0: 2% in May, the highest in 3 years. The Fed typically uses rate hikes to fight rising costs. In Portugal, Warsh made clear the Fed will work to get inflation down to its 2% goal.
1: We're going to deliver price stability in the U.S.
0: Asked if that's no matter what the president wants, Warsh noted the Fed's been independent for a very long time.
1: And you're going to see no changes on that.
0: The remarks suggest Warsh has shifted his views since replacing Jerome Powell as chair 5 weeks ago. He had called for lower interest rates last year while essentially campaigning for the job. Sagar Meghani, Washington.
2: In Qatar, U.S. and Iranian delegations met separately with mediators and agreed to keep talking. Former CIA Director John Brennan suing the Trump administration to ensure records of its investigations of him are preserved. And two people were arrested today after climbing to the top of the Empire State Building's antenna.
3: They unfurled a banner that read, "When the power of love beats the love of power, the world knows peace." Lindsay Debo saw the banner on her lunch break.
4: I thought it was like for the 4th of July or something, a new edition. But then I went back inside and everyone was like, there's police and there's like helicopters. It's crazy.
3: The two were dressed in black and wore masks. After descending the antenna, one of them got down on one knee. They kissed and hugged. The other person took selfies with an outstretched left hand as if examining a ring. Jonathan Roman was watching from below.
5: The engagement looks like it's going well for them, but I suspect they'll be spending their first night in jail.
3: Jessica Kaplan wonders how they got that far.
6: I just can't believe that they, made it past a certain point at all.
3: The building's management says the unauthorized climb posed no danger to anyone in the building. I'm Ed Donahue.
2: This is AP News. A revelation from a Hollywood star. Lisa Dwyer has the news.
7: Actor and activist Danny Glover, best known for starring as an easygoing police officer in the Lethal Weapon movie franchise, has revealed he has Alzheimer's disease. The four-time Emmy Award nominee, who turns 80 on July 22nd, told Today and People magazine that he was diagnosed with a progressive memory-destroying disease 3 years ago. In 2002, reporters asked Glover what's been the biggest dream of his life.
8: I had a dream of being a father with a great daughter, and I achieved it. You know, that's the biggest dream that I've ever had.
7: Alzheimer's affects more than 6 million people in the U.S. and millions more worldwide. I'm Lisa Dwyer.
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10: Tonight we will see some clouds passing on through at times, so we'll call it varying amounts of clouds. There is a risk for a shower or thundershower, warm and muggy. Areas of fog, lows right around 70, 21 degrees Celsius. A hot day ahead for Thursday. It'll be humid with hazy sunshine, highs 90 to 95, 33 degrees Celsius. Thursday night, chance of some scattered evening showers and thunderstorms, partly cloudy otherwise. Warm and muggy, lows around 70, 21 degrees Celsius. Hot and humid weather on Friday with hazy sunshine, highs in the low 90s, 33 degrees Celsius. And for the 4th of July on Saturday, mixed sun and clouds, not as hot, highs 80 to 85, 28 degrees Celsius. That's a check on your latest forecast. I'm Precision Weather Meteorologist Steve Adamson for WHOU.

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0: 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I'm Tony DeReno. Why does it feel like The Power of Love by Huey Lewis and the News goes hand in hand with this time of year? Well, if you're feeling that way, you're not crazy. It is because Back to the Future, actually a 4th of July movie release. So see, your mind isn't playing tricks on you. Go ahead and rev up the DeLorean, at least in your brain. And we'll rev up some great music from the movie, from Huey and more. All next as the All Request Hour continues.
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I'm Tony Lorino, and thanks for listening to Throwback Nation Radio tonight. We love to be your connection to everything going on around town and playing all these great songs. 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

100.1 WHOU. I'm Tony the Reno. We love that it stays lighter later. But this song, perfect, is, you know, the sun starts to set. You start to hear the fireworks going off this time of year. In the air tonight, Phil Collins is on.

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100.1 WHOU. Thank you for having your throwbacks on. I'm Tony the Reno. All American party tunes this weekend. And maybe a shot at $250 in free gas. What have you got to lose? That sounds like a great plan for America's 250th birthday. Keep the radio set with us every night. We'll take care of the party songs over the 4th and maybe the free gas too.

0: News, I'm Ben Thomas. U.S. and Iranian negotiators met separately with mediators in Qatar today, and the host is reporting progress. Meanwhile, the AP's been taking a closer look at the U.S. strike on Iran early in the war that killed more than 100 school children. Julia Frankel has our report.
1: The teachers and administrators at the school, established to serve children from families closely tied to Iran's paramilitary Revolutionary Guard, found themselves inside a building packed with hundreds of children, just a wall away from a guard compound. President Trump said he'd seen nothing to make him believe that the U.S. had carried out the strike.
2: It's horrible what happened, but there were missiles flying all over the place, and somebody said it was our missile. Well, maybe it wasn't our missile, but I've seen nothing to lead me to believe it was.
1: The Pentagon has yet to release the results of an investigation it vowed to carry out, even though clues are emerging about the failures. A U.S. official told the AP the military had evidence almost immediately following that the school had been struck.
0: There's much more on that story at apnews.com. In Venezuela, the official death toll from twin earthquakes a week ago is now approaching 2,300. New Fed Chair Kevin Warsh is signaling the central bank will remain focused on inflation.
3: We're going to deliver price stability in the U.S. That's what this committee has signed up to do.
0: And Jennifer King has an NBA trade.
4: More blockbuster news for basketball fans. 2024 MVP Jaylen Brown is being traded by the Boston Celtics to the 76ers in exchange for Paul George and four draft picks, according to sources. Brown is widely credited with rallying the Celtics after star Jason Tatum suffered a torn Achilles during the 2025 playoffs. This season, the five-time All-Star wound up with a career-best average of 28.7 points. He'll join a squad in Philadelphia that features guard Tyrese Maxey and center Joel Embiid. The news came just hours after word that Knicks center Mitchell Robinson is headed to Boston. I'm Jennifer King.
0: This is AP News. 80-year-old actor and activist Danny Glover has revealed he has Alzheimer's disease. And one of the co-founders of the musical group The Village People has died. Sakamakani has a remembrance.
5: At some point, you may have spelled it using your body.
6: Y-M-C-A.
5: Victor Willis co-wrote YMCA and the band's other biggest hits. Appearing on stage dressed as a police officer. They remain dance floor staples.
6: Young man, are you listening to me?
5: YMCA is still heard at White House events, and President Trump says we will think of Victor every time YMCA is played. The Village People say Willis died at 74 after a short but aggressive illness. I'm Sagar Meghani.
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8: Tonight we will see some clouds passing on through at times, so we'll call it varying amounts of clouds. There is a risk for a shower, thunder shower, warm and muggy. Areas of fog, lows right around 70, 21 degrees Celsius. A hot day ahead for Thursday. It'll be humid with hazy sunshine. Highs 90 to 95, 33 degrees Celsius. Thursday night, chance of some scattered evening showers and thunderstorms. Partly cloudy otherwise. Warm and muggy, lows around 70, 21 degrees Celsius. Hot and humid weather on Friday with hazy sunshine. Highs in the low 90s, 33 degrees Celsius. And for the 4th of July on Saturday, mixed sun and clouds. Not as hot. Highs 80 to 85. 28 degrees Celsius. That's a check on your latest forecast. I'm Precision Weather Meteorologist Steve Adamson for WHOU.

for the classic hits. 100.1 WHOU. How are you? I'm Tony Norino. Happy birthday to Deborah Harry of Blondie. We got to celebrate Debbie and the rest of Blondie with some of their best tonight on the Throwback Timeline. You know the year? You could win the cash. We'll play together with a brand new Throwback Timeline jackpot next.

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0: 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I'm Tony Dorino. Guess the year, win the cash. It is that simple, and we have a brand new $100 jackpot tonight. In a year, we're talking about Hill Street Blues, one of the best dramatic shows of the entire decade. The cops, oh, and the theme song, so good as well. First premieres on NBC. It's Raiders of the Lost Ark, the final of the third of the Star Wars movies making headlines. And Blondie hits number one with The Tide Is High. Was the year 1981, 1982, or 1983? Text your guest to enter and win to 877-909-1989.
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0: What year was it? Hill Street Blues, one of those great 80s cop shows. Yeah, first premieres on NBC. It's Raiders of the Lost Ark, the original final part of Star Wars until we get all the prequels and all that going on. Yeah, that's at the movies. And this song from our birthday woman, Debbie Harry of Blondie, hits number one for her.

on WHOU. I'm Tony the Reno. We appreciate you listening tonight. And whenever you need to stay in the know with what's going on around Holton, make sure you give us a follow at WHOUFM.com. 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

100.1 WHOU Holton. I'm Tony Garino. Thank you for listening tonight and hanging with us all throughout Aroostook County. We appreciate it. 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

0: News, I'm Ben Thomas. U.S. and Iranian negotiators have held separate meetings with mediators in Qatar.
1: So right now, the talks are going well.
0: Vice President J.D. Vance says the Strait of Hormuz, topic A.
1: That's what they're focused on. And then, you know, we're going to, obviously, we're worried about the nuclear issue. We're going to start talking about that.
0: Iranian state television reports a ship ran aground in the strait while using a route not approved by Tehran. Donna Warder has follow-up to one of this week's Supreme Court rulings.
2: Lawyers for advice columnist E. Jean Carroll have filed papers in a Manhattan court asking a judge to require that President Trump pay the $5 million verdict decided by a jury in 2023. The jury concluded that Trump sexually abused Carroll in 1996 in the dressing room of a Manhattan luxury department store and then defamed her after she spoke about the attack in 2019. The Supreme Court on Monday refused to hear Trump's request for an appeal of the jury verdict. The $5 million the jury awarded has now grown to nearly $5.8 million with interest. I'm Donna Warder.
0: And Sagar Magani reports President Trump's debuted the new Air Force One.
3: A $400 million gift from Qatar, and the president says he's proud of it.
4: You can low-key it. Well, you can show it.
3: It doesn't look like the familiar Air Force One with the light blue hull that helped it blend into the sky. This one's painted in the president's preferred navy blue with red and gold stripes. It has luxury features like plush carpets and lie-flat seats. The president's brushed off ethical concerns.
4: This was a gift from a country that's treated us very well.
3: The Air Force says it spent less than $400 million on security upgrades. The jet will only temporarily be in U.S. service, with Boeing expected to deliver in 2 years long-delayed planes that will permanently be Air Force One. Sagar Magani, Washington.
0: This is AP News. There's big wedding news. Ed Donahue has it.
5: It's what Swifties have been waiting to hear. Enforcement source tells the AP Taylor Swift and Travis Kelce will celebrate their wedding at Madison Square Garden Friday night. A smaller rehearsal dinner is planned for the night before. Nothing has been publicly confirmed by the couple. NYPD Commissioner Jessica Tisch mentioned this.
6: I would be remiss not to mention an event that we are tracking at Madison Square Garden on Friday night. The NYPD will, of course, have a detail in place, but I am not going to go into more specifics on that at this time.
5: New York Mayor Zohran Mamdani also confirmed a permit was filed for a large event, adding there isn't anything to share beyond that. I'm Ed Donahue.
0: There's more news at apnews.com. I'm Ben Thomas. 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
8: Tonight we will see some clouds passing on through at times, so we'll call it varying amounts of clouds. There is a risk for a shower, thunder shower, warm and muggy. Areas of fog, lows right around 70, 21 degrees Celsius. A hot day ahead for Thursday. It'll be humid with hazy sunshine, highs 90 to 95, 33 degrees Celsius. Thursday night, chance of some scattered evening showers and thunderstorms, partly cloudy otherwise. Warm and muggy, lows around 70, 21 degrees Celsius. Hot and humid weather on Friday with hazy sunshine, highs in the low 90s, 33 degrees Celsius. And for the 4th of July on Saturday, mixed sun and clouds, not as hot, highs 80 to 85, 28 degrees Celsius. That's a check on your latest forecast. I'm Precision Weather Meteorologist Steve Adamson for WHOU.

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I'm Tony the Reno. We're glad you're here and ready to party, right? One more day of work tomorrow, and then we break in to all the All-American party tunes, maybe $250 in free gas. 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
0: Still ahead tonight, John Bon Jovi, grinning as a grandpa. And he's got a new prize possession. 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Let's get into it. Is Bon Jovi and the boys. Grandpa John, coming up in just a few.
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Yes, he's got a new prized possession. It's a little bracelet that says Papa John. That's his grandpa name. Like the pizza place, right? Gotta love seeing John Bon Jovi's grandpa, huh? Here's Bad Medicine.

100.1 WHOU Holton. We appreciate you listening tonight. I'm Tony DeReno, your home for Throwback Nation Radio right here, playing all the great songs that defined a generation. 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

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And every once in a while, you need a good summer night slow dance once the kids are in bed. Shelly, Mike, this one is all yours.

0: It's 1 year of hits for one solid hour. 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Go! 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

100.1 WHOU. I'm Tony Lorino. We love being a part of the community right alongside you all throughout Houlton and the area. 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

0: News, I'm Ben Thomas. U.S. and Iranian negotiators have held separate meetings with mediators in Qatar.
1: So right now, the talks are going well.
0: Vice President J.D. Vance says the Strait of Hormuz, topic A.
1: That's what they're focused on. And then, you know, we're going to, obviously, we're worried about the nuclear issue. We're going to start talking about that.
0: Iranian state television reports a ship ran aground in the strait while using a route not approved by Tehran. Donna Warder has follow-up to one of this week's Supreme Court rulings.
2: Lawyers for advice columnist E. Jean Carroll have filed papers in a Manhattan court asking a judge to require that President Trump pay the $5 million verdict decided by a jury in 2023. The jury concluded that Trump sexually abused Carroll in 1996 in the dressing room of a Manhattan luxury department store and then defamed her after she spoke about the attack in 2019. The Supreme Court on Monday refused to hear Trump's request for an appeal of the jury verdict. The $5 million the jury awarded has now grown to nearly $5.8 million with interest. I'm Donna Warder.
0: And Sagar Magani reports President Trump's debuted the new Air Force One.
3: A $400 million gift from Qatar, and the president says he's proud of it.
4: You can low-key it. Well, you can show it.
3: It doesn't look like the familiar Air Force One with the light blue hull that helped it blend into the sky. This one's painted in the president's preferred navy blue with red and gold stripes and has luxury features like plush carpets and lie-flat seats. The president's brushed off ethical concerns.
4: This was a gift from a country that's treated us very well.
3: The Air Force says it spent less than $400 million on security upgrades. The jet will only temporarily be in U.S. service, with Boeing expected to deliver in 2 years long-delayed planes that will permanently be Air Force One. Sagar Magani, Washington.
0: This is AP News. There's big wedding news. Ed Donahue has it.
5: It's what Swifties have been waiting to hear. Enforcement source tells the AP Taylor Swift and Travis Kelce will celebrate their wedding at Madison Square Garden Friday night. A smaller rehearsal dinner is planned for the night before. Nothing has been publicly confirmed by the couple. NYPD Commissioner Jessica Tisch mentioned this.
6: I would be remiss not to mention an event that we are tracking at Madison Square Garden on Friday night. The NYPD will, of course, have a detail in place, but I am not going to go into more specifics on that at this time.
5: New York Mayor Zohran Mamdani also confirmed a permit was filed for a large event, adding there isn't anything to share beyond that. I'm Ed Donahue.
0: There's more news at apnews.com. I'm Ben Thomas. 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
8: Tonight we will see some clouds passing on through at times, so we'll call it varying amounts of clouds. There is a risk for a shower or thundershower, warm and muggy. Areas of fog, lows right around 70, 21 degrees Celsius. A hot day ahead for Thursday. It'll be humid with hazy sunshine, highs 90 to 95, 33 degrees Celsius. Thursday night, chance of some scattered evening showers and thunderstorms, partly cloudy otherwise, warm and muggy, lows around 70, 21 degrees Celsius. Hot and humid weather on Friday with hazy sunshine, highs in the low 90s, 33 degrees Celsius. And for the 4th of July on Saturday, mixed sun and clouds, not as hot, highs 80 to 85, 28 degrees Celsius. That's a check on your latest forecast. I'm Precision Weather Meteorologist Steve Adamson for WHOU.

Your home for the classic hits, 100.1 WHOU. Hello, it's Tony Lorino. How are you, class of 88? Back in school? Yeah, just for an hour tonight. It's summertime after all. Let's enjoy the late night class reunion together, huh?

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0: Class of 1988, it's brought to you by Eggland's Best, and it's all yours tonight. Better taste, better nutrition, better eggs. I'm Tony DeReno. If it's going to be summertime, it's going to be nothing but a good time. They really just hit the nail on the head with that one, didn't they? Poison gets the big hair going, and we bang our heads with them. And more of the best of 1988 next. Throwback on 100.1 WHOU.
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2: 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It's Classics in the Afternoon. 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I know, because I rocked with them. 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

100.1 WHOU. Late night class reunion is all yours. Class of 1988. That saxophone on that one. This time of night, this time of summer. Ooh, this feels so right. But the class of 88.

0: 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Throwback Nation's Late Night Class Reunion with more like this.
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100.1 WHOU. Beach Boys there for the class of 1988. The late night class reunion is on. See, that's how we get it. We get the guys that have been around for a long, long time like them. And the new artists like this woman just breaking onto the scene. You get a little bit of it all in the class of 1988. That's why it's one of our favorite years of all time. The breakthrough now from Debbie Gibson.

0: News, I'm Ben Thomas. U.S. and Iranian negotiators have held separate meetings with mediators in Qatar.
1: So right now, the talks are going well.
0: Vice President J.D. Vance says the Strait of Hormuz, topic A.
1: That's what they're focused on. And then, you know, we're going to, obviously, we're worried about the nuclear issue. We're going to start talking about that.
0: Iranian state television reports a ship ran aground in the strait while using a route not approved by Tehran. Donna Warder has follow-up to one of this week's Supreme Court rulings.
2: Lawyers for advice columnist E. Jean Carroll have filed papers in a Manhattan court asking a judge to require that President Trump pay the $5 million verdict decided by a jury in 2023. The jury concluded that Trump sexually abused Carroll in 1996 in the dressing room of a Manhattan luxury department store and then defamed her after she spoke about the attack in 2019. The Supreme Court on Monday refused to hear Trump's request for an appeal of the jury verdict. The $5 million the jury awarded has now grown to nearly $5.8 million with interest. I'm Donna Warder.
0: And Sagar Magani reports President Trump's debuted the new Air Force One.
3: A $400 million gift from Qatar, and the president says he's proud of it.
4: You can low-key it. Well, you can show it.
3: It doesn't look like the familiar Air Force One with the light blue hull that helped it blend into the sky. This one's painted in the president's preferred navy blue with red and gold stripes. It has luxury features like plush carpets and lie-flat seats. The president's brushed off ethical concerns.
4: This was a gift from a country that's treated us very well.
3: The Air Force says it spent less than $400 million on security upgrades. The jet will only temporarily be in U.S. service, with Boeing expected to deliver in 2 years long-delayed planes that will permanently be Air Force One. Sagar Magani, Washington.
0: This is AP News. There's big wedding news. Ed Donahue has it.
5: It's what Swifties have been waiting to hear. Enforcement source tells the AP Taylor Swift and Travis Kelce will celebrate their wedding at Madison Square Garden Friday night. A smaller rehearsal dinner is planned for the night before. Nothing has been publicly confirmed by the couple. NYPD Commissioner Jessica Tisch mentioned this.
6: I would be remiss not to mention an event that we are tracking at Madison Square Garden on Friday night. The NYPD will, of course, have a detail in place, but I am not going to go into more specifics on that at this time.
5: New York Mayor Zohran Mamdani also confirmed a permit was filed for a large event, adding there isn't anything to share beyond that. I'm Ed Donahue.
0: There's more news at apnews.com. I'm Ben Thomas. 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
8: Tonight we will see some clouds passing on through at times, so we'll call it varying amounts of clouds. There is a risk for a shower or thundershower, warm and muggy. Areas of fog, lows right around 70, 21 degrees Celsius. A hot day ahead for Thursday. It'll be humid with hazy sunshine, highs 90 to 95, 33 degrees Celsius. Thursday night, chance of some scattered evening showers and thunderstorms, partly cloudy otherwise. Warm and muggy, lows around 70, 21 degrees Celsius. Hot and humid weather on Friday with hazy sunshine, highs in the low 90s, 33 degrees Celsius. And for the 4th of July on Saturday, mixed sun and clouds, not as hot, highs 80 to 85, 28 degrees Celsius. That's a check on your latest forecast. I'm Precision Weather Meteorologist Steve Adamson for WHOU.
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0: Cultural Fair kicks off on July 10th with Smokey's Greater Shows and a giant midway. 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

0: HOU and County Yankee have joined forces to present the exciting County Yankee Hot Ticket Giveaway. 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

0: News, I'm Ben Thomas. U.S. and Iranian negotiators have held separate meetings with mediators in Qatar.
1: So right now, the talks are going well.
0: Vice President J.D. Vance says the Strait of Hormuz, topic A.
1: That's what they're focused on. And then, you know, we're going to, obviously, we're worried about the nuclear issue. We're going to start talking about that.
0: Iranian state television reports a ship ran aground in the strait while using a route not approved by Tehran. Donna Warder has follow-up to one of this week's Supreme Court rulings.
2: Lawyers for advice columnist E. Jean Carroll have filed papers in a Manhattan court asking a judge to require that President Trump pay the $5 million verdict decided by a jury in 2023. The jury concluded that Trump sexually abused Carroll in 1996 in the dressing room of a Manhattan luxury department store and then defamed her after she spoke about the attack in 2019. The Supreme Court on Monday refused to hear Trump's request for an appeal of the jury verdict. The $5 million the jury awarded has now grown to nearly $5.8 million with interest. I'm Donna Warder.
0: And Sagar Magani reports President Trump's debuted the new Air Force One.
3: A $400 million gift from Qatar, and the president says he's proud of it.
4: You can low-key it. Well, you can show it.
3: It doesn't look like the familiar Air Force One with the light blue hull that helped it blend into the sky. This one's painted in the president's preferred navy blue with red and gold stripes. It has luxury features like plush carpets and lie-flat seats. The president's brushed off ethical concerns.
4: This was a gift from a country that's treated us very well.
3: The Air Force says it spent less than $400 million on security upgrades. The jet will only temporarily be in U.S. service, with Boeing expected to deliver in 2 years long-delayed planes that will permanently be Air Force One. Sagar Magani, Washington.
0: This is AP News. There's big wedding news. Ed Donahue has it.
5: It's what Swifties have been waiting to hear. Enforcement source tells the AP Taylor Swift and Travis Kelce will celebrate their wedding at Madison Square Garden Friday night. A smaller rehearsal dinner is planned for the night before. Nothing has been publicly confirmed by the couple. NYPD Commissioner Jessica Tisch mentioned this.
6: I would be remiss not to mention an event that we are tracking at Madison Square Garden on Friday night. The NYPD will, of course, have a detail in place, but I am not going to go into more specifics on that at this time.
5: New York Mayor Zohran Mamdani also confirmed a permit was filed for a large event, adding there isn't anything to share beyond that. I'm Ed Donahue.
0: There's more news at apnews.com. I'm Ben Thomas. 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
8: Tonight we will see some clouds passing on through at times, so we'll call it varying amounts of clouds. There is a risk for a shower, thunder shower, warm and muggy. Areas of fog, lows right around 70, 21 degrees Celsius. A hot day ahead for Thursday. It'll be humid with hazy sunshine, highs 90 to 95, 33 degrees Celsius. Thursday night, chance of some scattered evening showers and thunderstorms, partly cloudy otherwise. Warm and muggy, lows around 70, 21 degrees Celsius. Hot and humid weather on Friday with hazy sunshine, highs in the low 90s, 33 degrees Celsius. And for the 4th of July on Saturday, mixed sun and clouds, not as hot, highs 80 to 85, 28 degrees Celsius. That's a check on your latest forecast. I'm Precision Weather Meteorologist Steve Adamson for WHOU.
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0: News, I'm Ben Thomas. U.S. and Iranian negotiators have held separate meetings with mediators in Qatar.
1: So right now, the talks are going well.
0: Vice President J.D. Vance says the Strait of Hormuz, topic A.
1: That's what they're focused on. And then, you know, we're going to, obviously, we're worried about the nuclear issue. We're going to start talking about that.
0: Iranian state television reports a ship ran aground in the strait while using a route not approved by Tehran. Donna Warder has follow-up to one of this week's Supreme Court rulings.
2: Lawyers for advice columnist E. Jean Carroll have filed papers in a Manhattan court asking a judge to require that President Trump pay the $5 million verdict decided by a jury in 2023. The jury concluded that Trump sexually abused Carroll in 1996 in the dressing room of a Manhattan luxury department store and then defamed her after she spoke about the attack in 2019. The Supreme Court on Monday refused to hear Trump's request for an appeal of the jury verdict. The $5 million the jury awarded has now grown to nearly $5.8 million with interest. I'm Donna Warder.
0: And Sagar Magani reports President Trump's debuted the new Air Force One.
3: A $400 million gift from Qatar, and the president says he's proud of it.
4: You can low-key it. Well, you can show it.
3: It doesn't look like the familiar Air Force One with the light blue hull that helped it blend into the sky. This one's painted in the president's preferred navy blue with red and gold stripes and has luxury features like plush carpets and lie-flat seats. The president's brushed off ethical concerns.
4: This was a gift from a country that's treated us very well.
3: The Air Force says it spent less than $400 million on security upgrades. The jet will only temporarily be in U.S. service, with Boeing expected to deliver in 2 years long-delayed planes that will permanently be Air Force One. Sagar Magani, Washington.
0: This is AP News. There's big wedding news. Ed Donahue has it.
5: It's what Swifties have been waiting to hear. Enforcement source tells the AP Taylor Swift and Travis Kelce will celebrate their wedding at Madison Square Garden Friday night. A smaller rehearsal dinner is planned for the night before. Nothing has been publicly confirmed by the couple. NYPD Commissioner Jessica Tisch mentioned this.
6: I would be remiss not to mention an event that we are tracking at Madison Square Garden on Friday night. The NYPD will, of course, have a detail in place, but I am not going to go into more specifics on that at this time.
5: New York Mayor Zohran Mamdani also confirmed a permit was filed for a large event, adding there isn't anything to share beyond that. I'm Ed Donahue.
0: There's more news at apnews.com. I'm Ben Thomas. 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
8: Tonight we will see some clouds passing on through at times, so we'll call it varying amounts of clouds. There is a risk for a shower, thunder shower, warm and muggy. Areas of fog, lows right around 70, 21 degrees Celsius. A hot day ahead for Thursday. It'll be humid with hazy sunshine, highs 90 to 95, 33 degrees Celsius. Thursday night, chance of some scattered evening showers and thunderstorms, partly cloudy otherwise. Warm and muggy, lows around 70, 21 degrees Celsius. Hot and humid weather on Friday with hazy sunshine, highs in the low 90s, 33 degrees Celsius. And for the 4th of July on Saturday, mixed sun and clouds, not as hot, highs 80 to 85, 28 degrees Celsius. That's a check on your latest forecast. I'm Precision Weather Meteorologist Steve Adamson for WHOU.
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0: Hey, don't forget to tune in every morning here on WHOU from 6 to 10 a.m. for Chris's Morning Show. You and I will take a trip down memory lane with the best of the classic hits, requests, the pick of the day, the birthday club, and special guest interviews, useless information from a head full of it, and even some pretty bad jokes. If this all sounds interesting to you, it's Chris's Morning Show on WHOU. Looking forward to spending some time with you.
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0: News, I'm Ben Thomas. U.S. and Iranian negotiators have held separate meetings with mediators in Qatar.
1: So right now, the talks are going well.
0: Vice President J.D. Vance says the Strait of Hormuz, topic A.
1: That's what they're focused on. And then, you know, we're going to, obviously, we're worried about the nuclear issue. We're going to start talking about that.
0: Iranian state television reports a ship ran aground in the strait while using a route not approved by Tehran. Donna Warder has follow-up to one of this week's Supreme Court rulings.
2: Lawyers for advice columnist E. Jean Carroll have filed papers in a Manhattan court asking a judge to require that President Trump pay the $5 million verdict decided by a jury in 2023. The jury concluded that Trump sexually abused Carroll in 1996 in the dressing room of a Manhattan luxury department store and then defamed her after she spoke about the attack in 2019. The Supreme Court on Monday refused to hear Trump's request for an appeal of the jury verdict. The $5 million the jury awarded has now grown to nearly $5.8 million with interest. I'm Donna Warder.
0: And Sagar Magani reports President Trump's debuted the new Air Force One.
3: A $400 million gift from Qatar, and the president says he's proud of it.
4: You can low-key it. Well, you can show it.
3: It doesn't look like the familiar Air Force One with the light blue hull that helped it blend into the sky. This one's painted in the president's preferred navy blue with red and gold stripes and has luxury features like plush carpets and lie-flat seats. The president's brushed off ethical concerns.
4: This was a gift from a country that's treated us very well.
3: The Air Force says it spent less than $400 million on security upgrades. The jet will only temporarily be in U.S. service, with Boeing expected to deliver in 2 years long-delayed planes that will permanently be Air Force One. Sagar Magani, Washington.
0: This is AP News. There's big wedding news. Ed Donahue has it.
5: It's what Swifties have been waiting to hear. Enforcement source tells the AP Taylor Swift and Travis Kelce will celebrate their wedding at Madison Square Garden Friday night. A smaller rehearsal dinner is planned for the night before. Nothing has been publicly confirmed by the couple. NYPD Commissioner Jessica Tisch mentioned this.
6: I would be remiss not to mention an event that we are tracking at Madison Square Garden on Friday night. The NYPD will, of course, have a detail in place, but I am not going to go into more specifics on that at this time.
5: New York Mayor Zohran Mamdani also confirmed a permit was filed for a large event, adding there isn't anything to share beyond that. I'm Ed Donahue.
0: There's more news at apnews.com. I'm Ben Thomas. 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
8: Tonight we will see some clouds passing on through at times, so we'll call it varying amounts of clouds. There is a risk for a shower, thundershower, warm and muggy. Areas of fog, lows right around 70, 21 degrees Celsius. A hot day ahead for Thursday. It'll be humid with hazy sunshine, highs 90 to 95, 33 degrees Celsius. Thursday night, chance of some scattered evening showers and thunderstorms, partly cloudy otherwise, warm and muggy, lows around 70, 21 degrees Celsius. Hot and humid weather on Friday with hazy sunshine, highs in the low 90s, 33 degrees Celsius. And for the 4th of July on Saturday, mixed sun and clouds, not as hot, highs 80 to 85, 28 degrees Celsius. That's a check on your latest forecast. I'm Precision Weather Meteorologist Steve Adamson for WHOU.
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0: Hey, what are you doing Monday through Friday from 2 to 6 p.m.? 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It's Classics in the Afternoon. 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

0: News and Ben Thomas. U.S. and Iranian negotiators have held separate meetings with mediators in Qatar.
1: So right now, the talks are going well.
0: Vice President J.D. Vance says the Strait of Hormuz, topic A.
1: That's what they're focused on. And then, you know, we're going to, obviously, we're worried about the nuclear issue. We're going to start talking about that.
0: Iranian state television reports a ship ran aground in the strait while using a route not approved by Tehran. Donna Warder has follow-up to one of this week's Supreme Court rulings.
2: Lawyers for advice columnist E. Jean Carroll have filed papers in a Manhattan court asking a judge to require that President Trump pay the $5 million verdict decided by a jury in 2023. The jury concluded that Trump sexually abused Carroll in 1996 in the dressing room of a Manhattan luxury department store and then defamed her after she spoke about the attack in 2019. The Supreme Court on Monday refused to hear Trump's request for an appeal of the jury verdict. The $5 million the jury awarded has now grown to nearly $5.8 million with interest. I'm Donna Warder.
0: And Sagar Magani reports President Trump's debuted the new Air Force One.
3: A $400 million gift from Qatar, and the president says he's proud of it.
4: You can low-key it. Well, you can show it.
3: It doesn't look like the familiar Air Force One with the light blue hull that helped it blend into the sky. This one's painted in the president's preferred navy blue with red and gold stripes and has luxury features like plush carpets and lie-flat seats. The president's brushed off ethical concerns.
4: This was a gift from a country that's treated us very well.
3: The Air Force says it spent less than $400 million on security upgrades. The jet will only temporarily be in U.S. service, with Boeing expected to deliver in 2 years long-delayed planes that will permanently be Air Force One. Sagar Magani, Washington.
0: This is AP News. There's big wedding news. Ed Donahue has it.
5: It's what Swifties have been waiting to hear. Enforcement source tells the AP Taylor Swift and Travis Kelce will celebrate their wedding at Madison Square Garden Friday night. A smaller rehearsal dinner is planned for the night before. Nothing has been publicly confirmed by the couple. NYPD Commissioner Jessica Tisch mentioned this.
6: I would be remiss not to mention an event that we are tracking at Madison Square Garden on Friday night. The NYPD will, of course, have a detail in place, but I am not going to go into more specifics on that at this time.
5: New York Mayor Zohran Mamdani also confirmed a permit was filed for a large event, adding there isn't anything to share beyond that. I'm Ed Donahue.
0: There's more news at apnews.com. I'm Ben Thomas. 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
8: Tonight we will see some clouds passing on through at times, so we'll call it varying amounts of clouds. There is a risk for a shower, thunder shower, warm and muggy. Areas of fog, lows right around 70, 21 degrees Celsius. A hot day ahead for Thursday. It'll be humid with hazy sunshine, highs 90 to 95, 33 degrees Celsius. Thursday night, chance of some scattered evening showers and thunderstorms, partly cloudy otherwise. Warm and muggy, lows around 70, 21 degrees Celsius. Hot and humid weather on Friday with hazy sunshine, highs in the low 90s, 33 degrees Celsius. And for the 4th of July on Saturday, mixed sun and clouds, not as hot, highs 80 to 85, 28 degrees Celsius. That's a check on your latest forecast. I'm Precision Weather Meteorologist Steve Adamson for WHOU.
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0: AP News, I'm Marcela Sanchez. U.S. and Iranian negotiators met separately yesterday with Qatari and Pakistani mediators, with positive progress made. Qatar added that they had agreed to continue discussions. On X, a spokesman for Qatar's foreign ministry also said the next meeting would be scheduled at the earliest possible time after the funeral of Iran's previous supreme leader, the late Ayatollah Ali Khamenei. U.S. Mideast envoy Steve Witkoff and President Trump's son-in-law Jared Kushner were in Qatar for the talks along with Iran's top negotiator. Russia has launched a large-scale missile and drone attack on Kyiv, Ukraine. Authorities say residential buildings and civilian infrastructure were damaged. More than a dozen people were killed and many more were injured. The Federal Reserve's new chairman is signaling a focus on lowering inflation, despite Trump's push for lower interest rates. AP Washington correspondent Sagar Magani reports.
1: Inflation hit 4.2% in May, the highest in 3 years. The Fed typically uses rate hikes to fight rising costs. At a conference in Portugal, Warsh made clear the Fed will work to get inflation down to its 2% goal.
2: We're going to deliver price stability in the U.S.
1: Asked if that's no matter what the president wants, Warsh noted the Fed's been independent for a very long time.
2: And you're going to see no changes on that.
1: The remarks suggest Warsh has shifted his views since replacing Jerome Powell as chair 5 weeks ago. He had called for lower interest rates last year while essentially campaigning for the job. Sagar Magani, Washington.
0: More stories, more on this story at apnews.com. This is AP News. The U.S. beat Bosnia-Herzegovina 2-0 to advance to the round of 16 and keep its World Cup dreams alive. The round of 32 win has set up a Monday matchup in Seattle against Belgium. Boston Celtics stalwart Jaylen Brown is being traded to rival Philadelphia. The AP's Jennifer King reports.
3: More blockbuster news for basketball fans. 2024 MVP Jaylen Brown is being traded by the Boston Celtics to the 76ers in exchange for Paul George and four draft picks, according to sources. Brown is widely credited with rallying the Celtics after star Jason Tatum suffered a torn Achilles during the 2025 playoffs. This season, the five-time All-Star wound up with a career-best average of 28.7 points. He'll join a squad in Philadelphia that features guard Tyrese Maxey and center Joel Embiid. The news came just hours after word that Knicks center Mitchell Robinson is headed to Boston. I'm Jennifer King.
0: And I'm Marcela Sanchez, AP News.
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5: Tonight we will see some clouds passing on through at times, so we'll call it varying amounts of clouds. There is a risk for a shower, thunder shower, warm and muggy. Areas of fog, lows right around 70, 21 degrees Celsius. A hot day ahead for Thursday. It'll be humid with hazy sunshine, highs 90 to 95, 33 degrees Celsius. Thursday night, chance of some scattered evening showers and thunderstorms, partly cloudy otherwise. Warm and muggy, lows around 70, 21 degrees Celsius. Hot and humid weather on Friday with hazy sunshine, highs in the low 90s, 33 degrees Celsius. And for the 4th of July on Saturday, mixed sun and clouds, not as hot, highs 80 to 85, 28 degrees Celsius. That's a check on your latest forecast. I'm Precision Weather Meteorologist Steve Adamson for WHOU.

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1: A better day starts

0: Peace, I'm Marcela Sanchez. President Trump's latest disclosure report says he took in about $1.2 billion in crypto holdings last year. Speaking with reporters, the president was asked about claims that he's reaping huge profits because of his presidency.
1: Well, you know why I'm profiting? Because the stock market's going up. Everybody's profiting. If you have a 401k, how's your 401k done? It's about up 85%. Thank you, President Trump. So we're all profiting. I'm profiting because I have a lot of money and a lot of cash.
0: The report also says he gained tens of millions of dollars from new properties in foreign countries. Trump yesterday visited the new Theodore Roosevelt Presidential Library in the Badlands of North Dakota ahead of its grand opening on July 4th.
1: He was an American man through and through.
2: The president received an escort of costumed riders after making the trip aboard his luxurious new Air Force One.
1: This was an inaugural flight.
2: After a tour, the president gave a speech comparing himself favorably to the 26th president.
1: As America turns 250 years old, we look at this remarkable man, and we recall that with effort, determination, and drive, there is nothing that Americans of competence cannot do.
2: The library showcases Roosevelt's formative years in the rugged Dakota Territory in the 1880s. Visitors will learn about Roosevelt's ideas and see artifacts like his 1884 diary and Rough Rider uniform. I'm Jennifer King.
0: Progress is reported from U.S.-Iran talks in Qatar. U.S. and Iranian negotiators met separately with Qatari and Pakistani mediators. The talks are focused on ending the war and resolving issues involving the Strait of Hormuz. 16 children from one family were rescued from a dilapidated home in rural Ohio. Their parents and two grandparents are charged with felony child endangerment. This is AP News. It's whale watching season in Brazil. The AP's Ben Thomas has more.
3: Rio de Janeiro's Guanabara Bay always boasts postcard scenery, but this time of year, at humpback whales. In the 40 years since commercial whaling was halted, their numbers have grown. Biologist Pedro Froesch of the Humpback Whales Project says from 2000 to 1988 to 35,000 last year. The group estimates that's close to the amount before commercial whaling began. And that's prompting a boom for whale watching excursions, especially now during their annual migration. It takes them through Brazilian waters between June and November. Journeys of some 2,500 miles from feeding grounds in the Southern Ocean to breeding and calving grounds off northeastern Brazil. I'm Ben Thomas.
0: And I'm Marcela Sanchez, AP News.
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5: Good Thursday morning, everybody. Hope you had a good day yesterday. It's a hot one today. Heat advisory in effect today. Hazy sunshine, hot and humid, high temperature 90 to 95, that's 33 Celsius. Tonight, slight chance of an evening shower or thunderstorm. Otherwise, partly cloudy, warm and muggy, low tonight 70 or 21 Celsius. For tomorrow, Friday, hot and humid, high temperature in the low 90s, 33 Celsius. And on Saturday, a mixture of clouds and sunshine, not quite as hot. High temperature Saturday, 80 to 85 or 28 Celsius. This is Precision Weather, meteorologist Wayne Mahar for WHOU.
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WHOU 100.1 FM. I just want to bang on the drum all day. I don't know if I want to put out any physical effort today. It's going to be hot. Into the mid-90s today and tomorrow, too. Well, yeah, hot days. And you kind of want to soak this up because February is right around the corner. I'm just kidding. Let's enjoy this while we have it, right? And yeah, don't put a lot of effort into today. If you can sit around and hang out and do iced teas and maybe hang by the pool or the lake or someplace you can take a dip, that would be perfect. Heat advisory is in effect today, tonight, and Friday. Isolated thunderstorms overnight tonight. And that can happen. We'll see, though. We will see. 627, 727 Atlantic time, Chris's morning show. And I don't care. I'm just going to sit back, suck on this coffee right now, but that's going to turn to iced coffee later. Because I'm going to need to cool down. 74 degrees to start your day. It's 23 on the Celsius scale. Mid-90s today. I got a peaceful, easy feeling.

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WHOU 100.1 FM, Bill Withers with one of those classic hits with a message. Use me. 641, 741 Atlantic Time, Chris's morning show. We talked about the fact that it's going to be hot today. It's 74 degrees when you start your day today. That's pretty warm in the morning, is it not? 23 degrees on the Celsius scale, going to get up to 94 or so today. 93 or 4 again tomorrow. Some thunderstorm activity possible throughout the afternoon, evening hours today, tonight. That's pretty normal. Two hot days in a row. Gonna cool off to 81 on the 4th of July. Independence Day, 81 degrees. Again, a chance of a thunder shower. 78 and beautiful sunshine on Sunday. And same thing for Monday, right around 82. And mostly sunny skies. Beautiful. It's a great time of year. Hot this next couple days. You know, just make sure you take care. Drink lots of fluids and stay cool if you can. You know how it works, right? Right. Okay, so we got this. That's what we got. How about this? I got a little bit of this, too. A little bit of 69 action. Summer of, that is.

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0: AP News, I'm Marcela Sanchez. President Trump says a booming stock market is responsible for a sharp jump in his personal fortune. AP Washington correspondent Sagar Magani has more.
1: Financial disclosures show the president made roughly $1.2 billion off his cryptocurrency ventures last year.
2: Well, you know why I'm profiting? Because the stock market's going up.
1: And tells reporters he does not direct his own investments. Fund managers do.
2: I don't talk to him. I don't even speak to him.
1: He repeatedly said market gains are helping the country as a whole.
2: We're all profiting. I'm profiting because I have a lot of money and a lot of cash.
1: But even his own Treasury chief has said about 38% of Americans don't have stock market exposure. Sagar Magani, Washington.
0: Russia hammered Kiev in an 11-hour drone and missile attack overnight into this morning. At least 17 civilians were killed in what Moscow says is retaliation for Ukrainian strikes on Russian oil facilities that have caused severe fuel shortages and put pressure on President Vladimir Putin. The Vatican has responded aggressively to a traditionalist society that consecrated bishops without the Pope's consent, declaring the Society of St. Pius V in schism. The church has excommunicated its bishops and priests and warns its faithful they too face the harshest sanctions in the Catholic Church. New Jersey is launching a new fee on companies whose workers have Medicaid health coverage instead of being covered by their employers. Other states are considering it too. Business groups object. So do some liberal policy organizations. But proponents say it's about fairness because employers benefit from having some lower-income workers with taxpayer-funded health coverage. The U.S. beat Bosnia-Herzegovina 2-0 to advance to the round of 16 and keep its World Cup dreams alive. This is AP News. Two people were arrested after getting to the top of the Empire State Building's antenna.
3: They unfurled a banner that read, "When the power of love beats the love of power, the world knows peace." Lindsay Debo saw the banner while on her lunch break.
4: I thought it was like for the 4th of July or something, a new edition. But then I went back inside and everyone was like, there's police and there's like helicopters. It's crazy.
3: The two were dressed in black and wore masks. After descending the antenna, one of them got down on one knee. They kissed and hugged. The other person took selfies with an outstretched left hand as if examining a ring. Tourist Jonathan Roman from Scotland was watching from below.
5: The engagement looks like it's going well for them, but I suspect they'll be spending their first night in jail.
3: Office worker Jessica Kaplan wonders how they got that far.
6: I just can't believe that they, you know, made it past a certain point at all.
3: I'm Ed Donahue.
0: And I'm Marcela Sanchez, AP News.
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8: Heat advisory in effect today. Hazy sunshine, hot and humid. High temperature 90 to 95. That's 33 Celsius. Tonight, chance of an evening shower or thunderstorm. Otherwise, it'll be a partly cloudy, warm and muggy night. Low about 70 or 21 Celsius. Tomorrow, Friday, partly sunny, hot and humid. High temperature in the low 90s. That's 33 Celsius. And on Saturday, a mix of sunshine and clouds. Not quite as hot. High on Saturday, 80 to 85 or 28 Celsius. This is Precision Weather meteorologist Wayne Mahar for WHOU.

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WHOU, if this is it, Huey Lewis and the news. I love that one. I can listen to Huey all day long, too. 7:13, 8:13 Atlantic time, 4th of July celebration at Walker Settlement. That's right, the Walker Settlement Concerts area is going to be having a big shoe. As a matter of fact, the event's happening Saturday, July 4th. What do you know? On the 4th of July. Gates open at 5 p.m. Highway 207 is going to be playing from 6 until 9 p.m. And then Southern Aroostook's biggest 4th of July fireworks show. Going to follow that. You can grab yourself some pizza, hot dogs, sausages, desserts, and more. All available from the Slice restaurant. And, yeah, it's happening July 4th. So get your tickets and get your tickets today, right? All right, do that. And just in case you want to know, I've got a pair of tickets to see that show that we're going to be giving away a little bit later on this morning. All right, so that's going to be happening. If you want to be a part of that, text me. Text me. Let me know that you want to be part of the 4th of July festivities in Island Falls. And I will take good care of you. We'll put your name in the hat, and we'll be drawing a pair of tickets a little bit later on this morning.

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I'm going straight on. Straight on into the weekend, that is. Yeah, it's Thursday. We made it. This is the second day of July 2026. And yeah, it is 7:51, 8:51 Atlantic time. You know what that means. 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Okay, we're going to check the celebrities, and then our own local celebrities. Let's see who's celebrating today. Lindsay Lohan hits the big 4-0 today. Happy birthday to you. Margot Robbie, 36 years old today. Ashley Tisdale is 41. Alex Morgan turns 37. Let's see here. Vince Staples is 33. Michelle Branch turning 43. Johnny Weir is 42 years old today. Olympic figure skater. Katie Taylor turns 40. Elizabeth Reeser is 51 years old today from Twilight. Jerry Hall turns 70. Larry David is 79. Remember him from Curb Your Enthusiasm, also the co-creator of Seinfeld. Richard Petty, NASCAR legend known as The King, is 89 years old today. Saul Robinek is 78 years old today. Jose Canseco turns 62. Baseball MVP from back in the day. Dave Parsons turns 60 from Rush. Jimmy McNichol is 65 years old today, and Nelson Franklin turns 41. And that's it for the celebrities who are celebrating birthdays. Let's check on our own local celebrities. Joanne Lane is celebrating a birthday today. Big happy birthday from Sam Scott, Nala, and family. All right. Happy birthday, John. Madison Lilly celebrates a birthday today. Madison, happy, happy birthday to you. Laura Hutchinson. Laura, happy birthday. That's cool. Terry McAllister is celebrating a birthday today. Happy birthday to you. Jeremy Jacket. Jeremy, happy birthday, my friend. Alyssa McQuaid Peterson, happy birthday to you.

0: Petey Doyen also celebrating a birthday today. And Andy Young celebrates a birthday today. That's it for the Birthday Club for today. We will, of course, be back and do it all over again tomorrow.
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0: AP News, I'm Marcela Sanchez. Iran's Joint Military Command has warned that all oil tankers moving through the Strait of Hormuz must use its approved routes or face what it called forceful response. It also says the continued presence of U.S. fighter jets over the strait, quote, causes insecurity in this waterway and threatens regional security. It wasn't immediately clear what sparked the threat from Iran. In Venezuela, doctors say the biggest dangers survivors of last week's twin earthquakes are facing are untreated wounds and infectious diseases. Aid workers point to the destruction of clean water infrastructure and poor sanitary conditions as major factors contributing to the major medical crisis. They warn that unless the situation is quickly controlled, it could take more lives in the days and weeks ahead. Expert teams from more than two dozen countries continued with their rescue operations yesterday. 16 children from the same family who were rescued from a rundown home in rural Ohio were living in terrible conditions. The AP's Lisa Dwyer reports they were confined to just one room over much of the past 4 years.
1: This is an intra-family situation.
2: Benton County Prosecutor William Archer says the case is not a human trafficking case.
1: This has clearly involved a multi-generational family in a very limited situation.
2: Investigators say some of the children discovered were unable to speak, and one, an 18-year-old who was developmentally disabled, could not even write her name. Ohio Attorney General Andy Wilson says the children are all receiving care.
3: Their physical well-being is our number one concern.
2: The children's parents and two grandparents are now charged with felony child endangerment. Sound courtesy WSYX. I'm Lisa Dwyer.
0: This is AP News. It's what Swifties have been waiting to hear. The AP's Ed Donahue tells us more.
4: Enforcement source tells the AP Taylor Swift and Travis Kelce will celebrate their wedding at Madison Square Garden Friday night. A smaller rehearsal dinner is planned for the night before. Nothing has been publicly confirmed by the couple. NYPD Commissioner Jessica Tisch mentioned this.
5: I would be remiss not to mention an event that we are tracking at Madison Square Garden on Friday night. The NYPD will, of course, have a detail in place, but I am not going to go into more specifics on that at this time.
4: New York Mayor Zohran Mamdani also confirmed a permit was filed for a large event, adding there isn't anything to share beyond that. I'm Ed Donahue.
0: And I'm Marcela Sanchez, AP News.
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7: Good Thursday morning, everybody. Hope you had a good day yesterday. It's a hot one today. Heat advisory in effect today. Hazy sunshine, hot and humid. High temperature 90 to 95. That's 33 Celsius. Tonight, slight chance of an evening shower or thunderstorm. Otherwise, partly cloudy, warm and muggy. Low tonight, 70 or 21 Celsius. For tomorrow, Friday, hot and humid. High temperature in the low 90s, 33 Celsius. And on Saturday, a mixture of clouds and sunshine, not quite as hot. High temperature Saturday, 80 to 85 or 28 Celsius. This is Precision Weather, meteorologist Wayne Mahar for WHOU.

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0: Heading on out on Ventura Highway with America. Great song. I remember some pretty good highways back in my day. Thinking of the highway song, too. Oh, anyway. Anyway, we got a great pick of the day coming your way at about 8:45. Stick around. That is going to be a good one. I'm going deep, deep, deep this morning. So we'll see if you got your smarty pants on. Some of them have been pretty easy lately. This one's not going to be as easy. We'll see, though. We'll see. You might get it. We've got an awful lot of smarty pants around. And your chance to win a free market pizza as well. So it's all cool at 8:45, the pick of the day. We'll be coming your way.
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Nothing like a little Led Zeppelin to get a Thursday morning well underway. It's the second day of July 2026. Welcome in, Chris's morning show, and we're headed up to the pick of the day. Got that coming your way about 8:45. Stick around for that. It's going to be a really good time. Got Walker Settlement concert tickets to give away, too. That's going to be coming your way again this morning. That's right. You get the big fireworks show and Highway 207 live down in Island Falls at Walker Settlement. We got a pair of those tickets to give away today, too. It's going to be an absolutely fabu day. Stick around. I can't remember. Well, there's something else. I'm forgetting something. We'll come back. We'll revisit this. In the meantime, I need a little higher love. I do.

WHOU, take it away. Take it away, Paul McCartney at 841, 941 Atlantic time. I remembered what I was supposed to tell you about. I remembered what I was thinking about talking about. You know why? Because there just might be this thing happening this morning that happens once in a blue moon, literally. Chief of Police Tim DeLuca is going to come by, and we're going to talk about the 4th of July activities. We're going to have a little interview here just a little bit after 9 a.m., and he asked me what I like in my coffee. So it might actually be coffee with the chief rather than no coffee with the chief. How exciting is that? Stick around. Find out if he's bringing a cup of coffee. Going to happen just after 9 a.m. this morning.

WHOU 100.1 FM, born in the USA. Yeah, it's a good day to play that one, huh? 8:46, 9:46 Atlantic time. Time to play the pick of the day. Are you ready? 207-521-0221, the number to call or text when you know who it is that does the song I'm about to play. You will be a smarty pants if you get it right, and you'll be in for a free market pizza that we're giving away on Friday. This is a deep, deep cut from these guys. Back in the day when we used to, again, I do this a lot, back in the day when we used to listen to albums from back to front, we listened to the whole thing all the time. This song was on an album that I really enjoyed. It had a bunch of really great songs on it. And this was a little bit less well known, but still, it's got the right sound. Oh, it's pretty awesome. I'm going to introduce you to it if you haven't heard it. But it was a fairly popular song back in the day. We're going to see if you know who does this song. Are you ready? 207-521-0221. You call or text that number just as soon as you know who this is.

WHOU and the Wishing Well. Did you remember who did that one? That was a tough one. It turned out to be a little tougher than I thought it was going to be. But good job, everybody who got the smarty pants today. You guys are awesome. Thank you so much for playing the pick of the day. It's been absolutely fabu. All right, so who do we have for smarty pants? Let me tell you. The phone was ringing. First note. I picked it up. It was Eric in Island Falls. He said, I had that album, and I played it front to back and back to front, too. And he told me what it was, and he described the album cover, the whole nine yards. And I was like, yep, you are correct. He gets the super-duper pair of smarty pants. He was on top of it instantly. Good job, Eric. Way to go. Wendy Holmes also knew exactly who it was. She was through early on the telephone. Tony and Twyla. Tony, Twyla. Congratulations, you got it too. Way to go, you guys. Way to go. Who else got it? Well, there were a bunch of people. Oh. DJ Classic Tracks, Patrick. He knew exactly who it was. 1979, that's correct. You're right, man. Good job. That was a tough one. Way to go. All right, who else knew? Matt in Island Falls. Island Falls checked in big time today. Good job, Matt. You got it. Dino in Dyer Brook, right next door to Island Falls, also on top of it. Sandy Lee, you knew who it was. Michelle and Sherman, you got it, just down the road from Island Falls. Good job. You're in again, Michelle. Way to go. Scott Thurlow from Pelletier Ford in Lincoln, Maine, got it right. Good job. Steve Mine checked in with the right answer. Twyla, again. We got you, Twyla. Good job. You're right. Andy in Island Falls, all right. Way to go. Jack Lilly, the master craftsman, on top of it again today. Way to go, way to go. Jamie Michaud got it right. Good job. The Rock knew exactly who it was. Good job, Rock. Let's see. East Grand John, I better listen. Yes, you're correct too. Way to go. Deb LaRosa, I knew you'd know that one. Good job, Deb. Way to go. Nina, that is so close, it's not funny. It is a Southern rock band. You are correct. Very close, very close. Gail Sear got it right. Good job. Debbie O'Toole, nice try. You're so close. And again, another Southern rock band. Nice try. Let's see here. Debbie Kenyon. Lots of cowbell in that one. You're right. Tiffany and Holton. All right, Tiffany. You got it. Way to go, kiddo. Let's see here. There's so many guesses. So many good guesses. Lisa Condon got it right. Way to go, Lisa. You got it. Good job. Good job. And that is it for the Smarty Pants. Short list today. You know why? Because it was a tough one. All right, you guys. Congratulations on your Smarty Pants. You're also in for the free market pizza. The tough one today, that was Ricky Medlock, the lead singer of Blackfoot and the band Blackfoot. All right. Good job, everybody. Thank you so much for playing the pick of the day. We'll be back and do it again tomorrow. Southern Rock.

0: classic band there, Blackfoot. That was a lot of fun. One of my favorites from them, too, The Wishing Well. 8:54, 9:54 Atlantic Time. Going to do this and come back with something from the Babies.
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0: Get ready for an unforgettable night of country music. Dustin Devine is coming to town bringing his high-energy show and the hit song Half Past Never to the stage. Whether you're a longtime fan or hearing him for the first time, this is one concert you don't want to miss. Catch Dustin Devine live at the Holton Fair on July 11th at 7:30.

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0: AP News. I'm Marcela Sanchez. U.S. employers pulled back on hiring last month and added only 57,000 jobs, less than half the previous month's total, a sign that companies still have a cautious economic outlook. The Labor Department's report shows the unemployment rate declined to a low 4.2% from 4.3% in May. A major Russian attack in Kyiv has killed 20 people and injured scores more in what Moscow says is retaliation for Ukrainian strikes on Russian oil facilities. U.S. and Iranian negotiators met separately yesterday with Qatari and Pakistani mediators, with positive progress made. Qatar says both sides have agreed to continue discussions. In other news, AP correspondent Donna Warder reports on the latest in the disappearance of Nancy Guthrie.
1: The FBI says that some of the ransom notes that surfaced in the disappearance of Nancy Guthrie are considered no more than extortion attempts, but that others might be legitimate and are still being evaluated. Authorities believe that Nancy Guthrie, the mother of Today Show host Savannah Guthrie, was taken against her will from her home near Tucson, Arizona, February 1st. They found blood near the doorstep. Tucson TV station KOLD said it received two notes, one demanding millions in Bitcoin for Mrs. Guthrie's return, and another that said she had died. TMZ also received a note. The FBI says the case continues to be investigated as a kidnapping for ransom case. I'm Donna Warder.
0: Victor Willis, who co-founded The Village People and co-wrote the disco group's classic hits YMCA and Macho Man, has died. He was 74. Wall Street was mixed in light trading as chip stocks fell further and oil prices dipped near their levels before the Iran war began. More stories at apnews.com. This is AP News.
2: AP Sports, I'm Mike Hempen. The U.S. is on to the round of 16 in the World Cup following a 2-0 win over Bosnia-Herzegovina. The Americans did it by playing with 10 men after losing a player to a red card following a foul in the 64th minute. This fan says they got the job done.
3: We got through. That's all that matters. It was looking a little rough there, that red card. Not going to talk about it.
2: Belgium beat Senegal 3-2 in overtime and will play the U.S. on Monday. England defeated Congo 2-1. Former NBA star Malik Beasley pleaded not guilty to gambling charges. The Boston Celtics traded 2024 NBA Finals MVP Jaylen Brown to the 76ers for Paul George and four draft picks. Two-time Stanley Cup winning goalie Sergei Bobrovsky has signed a 3-year, $21 million free agent deal with Toronto. I'm Mike Hempen, AP Sports.
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5: Heat advisory in effect today. Hazy sunshine, hot and humid. High temperature 90 to 95. That's 33 Celsius. Tonight, chance of an evening shower or thunderstorm. Otherwise, it'll be a partly cloudy, warm and muggy night. Low about 70 or 21 Celsius. Tomorrow, Friday, partly sunny, hot and humid. High temperature in the low 90s. That's 33 Celsius. And on Saturday, a mix of sunshine and clouds. Not quite as hot. High on Saturday, 80 to 85 or 28 Celsius. This is Precision Weather. Meteorologist Wayne Mahar for WHOU.

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0: WHOU 100.1 FM. It's a wild night when Van Morrison is around. It's a wild morning when Chief Tim DeLuca shows up in your studio and brings his phone and forgets to shut the ringer off.
1: It's off.
0: It's on now. Oh, you're a busy, busy guy, and I'm glad you took time out of your day to spend some time with us, because we got a lot of stuff happening in and around Holton over the next number of days, and you're going to be right an integral part of everything that's going on. And I know that people want to know what is going on and what do we have to do over this upcoming weekend to be able to stay in the legal beagle way. I don't want to get towed away or something.
1: Well, you're on the list anyway, Chris.
0: I'm on the bad boy list. That's okay. I've been on that list all my life.
1: Morning, Chris.
0: Morning,
1: Holton. Shot at me first thing this morning, right? Give me a dig.
0: Yeah. I did. We have to change the name of the show now, don't we? What are we going to change it to, Chief?
1: It is Coffee with the Chief, because I brought the coffee, even though it was your turn.
0: Why is it always my turn? Anyway.
1: I brought the coffee.
0: You did, so it is Coffee with the Chief, and it is a delicious black coffee, and I'm so happy to have it. Thank you so much, Chief.
1: Yeah. Well, as you say, we got a lot going on this next few days, from next 10, 12 days, yeah, actually, with the fair coming up on us. But tomorrow, starting at noontime, starts the Midnight Madness,
0: right,
1: sponsored by the Chamber, and that's going to kick off about 4 or 5 o'clock in the afternoon,
0: right.
1: But we're going to close down the square. And I wanted everybody to get a picture of what we're going to be doing,
0: right,
1: for the square. We're going to close that down at noontime. I've had the signboards up for a couple days,
0: yeah,
1: just letting everybody know. And the reason we're closing down a little bit early this year is because it takes some time to put an added security level up. We're putting the Jersey barriers up surrounding the downtown zone where the festivities is going to take place.
0: So, right.
1: Public Works is right on it. We've been planning this for a few days, so we'll be putting those in place.
0: Yep.
1: And and then the vendors will be coming in and setting up and ready to launch tomorrow night. And a lot of festivities, entertainment and food and cool vendors. And we have the businesses in the local area. And then we got the fireworks at 9 o'clock. So
0: okay,
1: lots happening tomorrow.
0: And we got you got the 4th of July parade. You got to talk about that, right?
1: Yeah, a little bit about backing up with the Midnight Madness. We'll still allow, I want to everybody to know that for the Market Square Commons, they'll be able to get in and out of there, mm-hmm, through Union Square entrance on Main, mm-hmm, Street, the lower end of the square. So
0: okay,
1: that's going to be kept open so they can come in and out of there. Any resident that needs accommodations, just talk to a police officer or whatever to get into any of their residence. But there is parking over on the Mechanic Street lot,
0: right,
1: Water Street lot, and also off of Court Street. So
0: right,
1: we'll accommodate, especially a lot of people coming in and out of Market Square Commons.
0: Right, it gets pretty busy downtown.
1: It does. So just be patient with us over the next few days.
0: Right, right. That's the name of the game, because there will be a lot of extra people in the downtown.
1: Yeah, absolutely. A lot of extra people. Police will be out. We'll be out throughout the whole event, as ambassadors for the town, and helping people as we can, and hopefully there won't be any issues for us to deal with.
0: And then we got the Holton Fair coming, too.
1: Yeah.
0: That's going to be a big deal. They got a lot of stuff going on there.
1: We do. Let's back up to the parade.
0: Oh, let's back up to the
1: parade.
0: Yeah,
1: holy, you're getting ahead of yourself.
0: I'm
1: man,
0: really fast. Moving forward.
1: Yeah.
0: Here. Let's go.
1: Yeah, so parade, 4th of July, kicks off at 10 o'clock. Everybody pretty much knows the route down Main Street through the square.
0: Yep.
1: And then ends up coming back up Military Street towards the Catholic Church. So
0: right,
1: A lot of streets will be, keep that in mind, traveling through town. A lot of streets will be shut down at 10 o'clock. You'll still be able to get around town, mm-hmm, on the outskirts. But mm-hmm, just be patient with us. It'll be probably closed down for a couple of hours.
0: Right.
1: But again, you'll be able to get around town and really in some of the other locations, but just keep that in mind when you're going around town.
0: Right, well, it's a giant parade, so you got to get all those floats,
1: yeah,
0: into the parade and back to the Catholic Church. So.
1: Yeah, according to Jane, it's going to be bigger than ever before. They got a lot of people come for the 250th, so big celebration.
0: Oh, yeah, so. Good deal. It's going to be a lot of fun. I can't wait.
1: Yeah,
0: me too. We'll be broadcasting, of course. We'll have our cameras and everything downtown. Nancy Ketch and I will be there, and we'll be doing the parade live on location, so you're going to be able to watch it online. If you're from away and you can't make it here and you're in Florida for the 4th of July, guess what? You can still watch the traditional Holton Parade online and on Facebook. So we're going to be there.
1: Yeah. And keep in mind that I already mentioned, but HPD will be out. We'll be in strategic locations throughout downtown. If anybody needs any assistance, we'll be there to offer that as well. Emergency services will be right on top of it.
0: Right. So. I will be coming over to you and finding out about everything right
1: there. I'm sure you will, Chris.
0: You know me, I'm always bugging you.
1: I'm sure you will, Chris.
0: I see you downtown and I got questions.
1: That's when an emergency call comes in and I say, I got to go. I got to go.
0: All right. Now can we talk about the fair?
1: Yeah, we got the big fair coming up here. It's the 10th, 11th, 12th, Friday, Saturday, Sunday. Again, we're going to have some minimal streets that are closed down, and there'll be no parking on Randall Avenue for basically for emergency access in and out of there, vendors and that sort of thing. But and a little bit of Elm Street will be closed off, the lower street portion. Mm-hmm. But everything else there'll be somewhat of a grid adjustments. But other than that, you know, bear with us for traffic and all of that. HPD will be on site working with their security. They got a lot of events planned. Of course, they have the, I don't have the schedule in front of me.
0: Dustin Divine,
1: and then they have a concert. I think that's Saturday night.
0: That's Dustin, yep. Dustin Divine concert, yep.
1: Yeah, and then they have the
0: Demolition Derby,
1: and then the truck pulls, thank you. And so, and a lot of other stuff. The exhibit hall is going to be full this year.
0: Oh, yes.
1: You got a lot going on with, Shelley's been working hard on that. Yep. The whole team down there, Matt Trebeau, the president, and they got a lot going on. A lot of kids stuff going on, too.
0: Oh, yeah.
1: Kids games and livestock.
0: Yeah, it's going to be a huge, huge celebration for the fair. The agricultural part has done nothing but grow year after year after year, and it's bigger again this year than it ever has been before. So great job, everybody, at the Holton Fair Association. Smokey's Greater Shows is going to be there.
1: That's
0: going to be part of the big celebration. It's really turning out to be one of the best years ever.
1: Yeah, perfect year.
0: Perfect.
1: 250th. And the weather so far?
0: Yeah.
1: Knock on wood, sip on coffee, how we want to say it.
0: Right.
1: it looks like it's going to be good the next few days. So we'll keep our fingers crossed.
0: Right. Now, there's a little something I want to cross the subject here with you that some people have been talking about. And I know we've got a little bit of an issue going on around town with some very, very loud exhaust.
1: Yes, sir. Yeah.
0: What's going on with that?
1: Well, I did a respectful post on Facebook, and I got some I got some hearty responses, should I say. So we're just asking for voluntary compliance. Really, that's what law enforcement's all about. We first want people to comply. Writing tickets really is secondary, unless it's something that it's egregious. So we're just asking people, when you come into town, if you got a loud exhaust, it's a modified exhaust, which are illegal according to motor vehicle statute. We're not going after that. We're going for excessive exhaust noise. Mm-hmm. Coming into town, be respectful, keep your foot off the throttle. Same thing with people with loud motorcycles. If you got a loud exhaust, don't abuse it. Don't rev it. Cruise through town. Be respectful, especially in our downtown area, in our neighborhoods. We're getting a lot of complaints on it.
0: Right.
1: We notice it. I'm a resident of Holton. I notice it when I'm off duty as well.
0: Me too.
1: So we're just asking people to be respectful, and we're cracking down on it. We're starting to do increased enforcement on that and several other matters, such as ATV operation after hours and speeding and not using the access roads properly.
0: Mm-hmm.
1: So we're cracking down on that. We're getting a lot of complaints, and we see the violations. And again, ATV, loud exhaust, voluntary compliance, cruise through town.
0: Yeah.
1: That being said, we know that there are people that do it intentionally.
0: Right.
1: Hear the exhaust off the side of the downtown buildings and some of our neighborhoods. And people have a right to a little bit of peace in their at their home. And kids going to bed, you know, early in the evening, and just have a little respect.
0: Well, the bottom line is, it is actually illegal.
1: It is.
0: Okay, it's illegal to have that modification on your truck, car, whatever it might be. So if you're respectful and you're driving around and you're not making a whole lot of noise, I'm still going to make some, but you're not really trying to wake people up or rattle windows, You guys aren't going to care about that.
1: The section we're concerned about is excessive exhaust and acceleration.
0: Mm-hmm.
1: That's what we're asking for. Be respectful. Come through town. And just respect the businesses and the residents and our neighborhoods.
0: Right,
1: that's it.
0: Right.
1: That's all we're asking for.
0: Agreed. Well, there you go. So, thank you, Chief.
1: Absolutely. Anything else?
0: I think we've covered just about everything, and I appreciate, again, you taking the time out and especially bringing in a coffee.
1: I want to make it clear that you are next to bring the coffee.
0: All right.
1: So should we put that down here make a note?
0: I don't know when we're getting together next, but you know what? I'll make sure that I bring a coffee for you.
1: All right. Okay? That sounds great.
0: All right.
1: We're looking forward to seeing everybody out and about, and don't be afraid to approach an officer and bring up a conversation. Thank you for what they do.
0: Yeah, they love to talk to people.
1: We do.
0: That's great. All right.
1: Really do.
0: Terrific, man.
1: All right. Thanks, Chris.
0: See you next time, buddy.
1: All right. Thanks, Holton.
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WHOU, Take My Heart. Cool in the gang for you this morning, 949, 1049 Atlantic time. It's Chris's morning show. Coming up in just a few minutes, the incredible Kevin Melvin will be showing up and doing his show until 2 o'clock this afternoon, so stick around for him. He's got a great show all planned out for you. Let's see.

0: mean triple work. So we're going to be all over the place. Me, Janelle, we're going to be at different places broadcasting live. We got Midnight Madness to do. We got all the fireworks to do. We got Temple Theater's doing special stuff. Market Pizza's doing special stuff. Everybody's doing special stuff. The Carlton Project's got a special basket giveaway thing going on. It is going to be an absolutely fabulous Midnight Madness and right straight through the 4th of July and all of the activities that are happening in the area. Walker Settlement Concerts, they're going to be having that. And a big fireworks display in Island Falls. You know what? I could talk for half an hour about it, but I'll just tell you about those things. Got any questions? Holler. We'll be glad to answer any questions you got that we know the answers to. Oh, yeah, it's going to be great. Anyway. Kevin's going to tell you more about it. He'll be here in just a few minutes. And then at 2 o'clock this afternoon, Janelle Roberts will be here, and she will also tell you all about all the things happening all around the community. It's going to be absolutely fabu on this 4th of July. 250 years the United States has been around and going to be a big celebration. Canada Day was yesterday. The Canadians celebrated yesterday, and they had a really good time. I saw an awful lot of posts on Facebook, and it looked like they were having a lot of fun, especially in Woodstock, New Brunswick. You guys know how to do it. Thanks so much for including me in your posts. I appreciate it.
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0: AP News, I'm Marcela Sanchez. U.S. hiring fell sharply last month. AP Washington correspondent Sagar Magani reports U.S. employers added just 57,000 jobs in June, fewer than half the previous month's total.
1: The unemployment rate ticked down to 4.2%, mostly because people already out of work gave up looking. The sluggish jobs gain is a sign employers are still wary about the economy's health. It's growing modestly, but inflation's at 4.2%, a three-year high. New Federal Reserve Chair Kevin Warsh said yesterday the goal remains lowering it to the Fed's 2% target.
2: The tactics, the strategy, and the rest, that's still to come.
1: Warsh has resisted signaling the next steps in the weeks after taking over for Jerome Powell, like whether the central bank may defy President Trump by boosting interest rates to fight inflation. Sagar Magani at the White House.
0: President Trump's administration is building what it's dubbed a smart wall after a massive infusion of cash from Congress. It's a combination of 30-foot-tall steel fencing and an array of sophisticated technology like sensors, cameras, and towers allowing Border Patrol to surveil the territory. The wall is under heavy scrutiny for the billions of dollars being dedicated to it when border crossings are at their lowest in decades. In Venezuela, rescuers have pulled a 43-year-old security guard alive from a collapsed basement today, 8 days after twin earthquakes struck the country. A specialized team from the Costa Rican Red Cross first detected signs of life and established contact with Hernan Alberto Gil Flores on Sunday. U.S. stocks are holding relatively steady after the latest update on the job market suggested the Federal Reserve may feel less pressure to hike interest rates. More stories at apnews.com. This is AP News. It looks like Friday night is the big night for Taylor Swift and Travis Kelce. AP correspondent Donna Porter has more.
3: Taylor Swift and Travis Kelce reportedly are getting married Friday night in New York City's Madison Square Garden. That's according to a law enforcement official who's been briefed on security plans. Mayor Zoran Mamdani wouldn't say much except, "We are fully prepared." Michael O'Brien, co-owner of O'Brien's Bar and Grill just across the street from the garden on 31st Street, is worried about customers being able to access his bar Friday night.
4: They're telling us, as far as I know, for now, people will have access to get to the bar. We've heard that before, as recently as the Knicks game when Trump came. That day they told us customers to be allowed as long as they said they were going to the bar. And then they blockaded everything and let nobody hear.
3: And in addition to the much-anticipated wedding, there are also July 4th celebrations and tourists and a heat wave. I'm Donna Warder.
0: And I'm Marcela Sanchez, AP News.
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6: Good Thursday morning, everybody. Hope you had a good day yesterday. It's a hot one today. Heat advisory in effect today. Hazy sunshine, hot and humid. High temperature 90 to 95. That's 33 Celsius. Tonight, slight chance of an evening shower or thunderstorm. Otherwise, partly cloudy, warm and muggy. Low tonight, 70 or 21 Celsius. For tomorrow, Friday, hot and humid. High temperature in the low 90s, 33 Celsius. And on Saturday, a mixture of clouds and sunshine, not quite as hot. High temperature Saturday, 80 to 85 or 28 Celsius. This is Precision Weather, meteorologist Wayne Mahar for WHOU.
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0: Rick Springfield kicks off our Thursday edition of your midday session of music therapy, the July 2nd edition. Holy cow, we're in July. I forgot about that yesterday. And so we are in July. The strawberry shortcake sale kicks off at noon today down in the square. You can call ahead to the chamber and order yours if you want, 532-4216. It should be fun. Sign in, have a seat. The doctor will be with you in just a minute.
1: Something I want to tell you, and it just won't

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Night Ranger's biggest song, Sister Christian, for you right there on WHOU. You heard from Stevie Wonder in there and Bad Company. My name is Kevin Melvin. Strawberry shortcake if you like it. Starting at noon, you can get some downtown. Tomorrow is Midnight Madness. Lots of fun going on in town. Then on Saturday, the 4th of July, there's a craft fair in the park. The farmer's market's happening. There's a parade. There's family fun day up at the park. There's the concert out at the Walker Settlement with fireworks afterwards. So tons and tons of stuff going on this weekend, and it's all in our little hometown or surrounding areas. Tell them Kevin sent you. Here's a little jive talking for you from the Bee Gees. Get some Adamant coming up next. Don't go anywhere. We're WHOU 100.1 FM.

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playing the best mix of the classic hits for WHOU 100.1 FM. We go from John Mellencamp to John Stewart. It's John, back to back here. Got the Doobie Brothers coming up next. Gonna do some Don Henley, some Maxine Nightingale, and a whole lot more. 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
1: 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Let's get back to why we're here.

Some Maxine Nightingale for you on Northern Maine and Western New Brunswick's home for the classic hits, WHOU 100.1 FM. My name is Kevin Melvin. We're at the end of the first of 4 hours together today doing therapeutic music. Next hour, I'm going to do some UB40 for you. Got some Marshall Tucker Band, who I'm going to see in concert in October. Natalie Cole going to do some April Wine. I've got a whole lot more lined up for you. In fact, let's do the Nitty Gritty Dirt Band after this one from Don Henley. I know you've got choices who you listen to. I'm glad you listen to us. And if you're going on the road, especially this holiday season, take us with you. 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Look for WHOU 100.1 FM. Download it. It is free. And you can listen from anywhere. I know I've done it from all over the country and several different countries. For WHOU.

0: Good morning, I'm Ed Donahue. Russia launched a large-scale attack on Ukraine's capital, Kyiv. The AP's Samia Kulab reports at least 20 people were killed.
1: Loud explosions shook the city throughout the night as the attack with ballistic and cruise missiles and drones struck residential neighborhoods, collapsed apartment buildings, and set homes on fire. Rescue crews are still at the scene, searching for survivors under the rubble. We believe that at least 10 people are still missing. This attack comes at a significant moment in this war. It follows weeks of Ukrainian strikes in Russia and on occupied territory that have hit oil facilities.
0: Kyiv's forces especially targeted supplies to Crimea, triggering the worst fuel crisis on the Black Sea Peninsula since it was illegally annexed by Russia in 2014. And delivering a blow to the Kremlin's narrative, Moscow is winning the war. The Labor Department says only 57,000 jobs were added last month, less than half the previous month's total. The unemployment rate dropped slightly. A daredevil couple, Angela Nicolau and Ivan Birkus, are due in court in New York. They scaled the Empire State Building's antenna and unfurled a banner about the power of love and peace. This is body camera audio of their high altitude arrest.
2: You guys gonna be cooperative?
3: Hey, cooperative? Matt, you're on?
2: On.
3: I bring her to the other side.
2: It's open over there.
3: Just bring her over there. So he can come down.
2: Just so you're,
3: Before he goes back up. What language do you guys speak?
4: Russian.
0: This was all part of a marriage proposal. The couple is featured in a Netflix documentary, Skywalkers, A Love Story. The Vatican is excommunicating bishops and priests who were consecrated without Pope Leo's consent. Stocks are higher in early trading on Wall Street. This is AP News. New Jersey wants to charge employers who have employees on Medicaid.
5: Proponents say it's about fairness because employers benefit from having some lower income workers with taxpayer funded health coverage. Fees would start at $325 a year for each employee and top out at $725, depending on how many employees are on Medicaid. Other states, such as California, are considering similar fees. The left-leaning Center on Budget and Policy Priorities says the fees could lead to companies employing fewer people from low-income households. I'm Donna Water.
0: The families of those killed in the Sandy Hook school shooting will indirectly receive money from Alex Jones after a billion-dollar defamation verdict. The Onion, which had tried to take over Jones's InfoWars in a bankruptcy auction, is sending the families a $100,000 check for merchandise sales, combining the conspiracy empire's brand with the Onion's logo. I'm Ed Donahue, AP News.
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7: WHOU. This afternoon, it's going to be hot and humid with hazy sunshine. There could be an isolated thunderstorm in a couple of spots as we get a bit of energy to slide out of parts of Quebec. Highs 90 to 95, 33 degrees Celsius. Tonight, perhaps a widely scattered early evening shower, thunder shower. Otherwise, partly cloudy skies, warm and muggy. Lows near 70, 22 degrees Celsius. Another hot and humid day for Friday with hazy sunshine. Highs in the lower 90s, 33 degrees Celsius. And for the 4th of July on Saturday, mixed sun and clouds, not as hot. Highs in the low 80s, 27 degrees Celsius. Possibility of a scattered late day shower, thunderstorm in a few spots. Sunday, mixed sun and clouds. Highs in the upper 70s, 26 degrees Celsius. This is Precision Weather Meteorologist Steve Adamson for WHOU.
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of the Gypsy Queen. That's April Wine kicking off our 11 o'clock hour, 12 o'clock hour Atlantic edition of your midday session of music therapy. My name is Kevin Melvin. Thanks for hanging out with me. Tomorrow is a Midnight Madness downtown, the only fireworks show in Houlton this season. So go down there and check that out tomorrow night. There's a lot of fun that's going to be happening. There's lots of food vendors. There's going to be merchants selling stuff at a discount. You know what Midnight Madness is all about. It's about eating and socializing and hanging out, and it should be fun. And I know that the American Legion's serving up that chicken dinner from 4 to 6 p.m. for just $12 a plate. I know that the Elks Club is having their hot dogs, hamburgers, sausages, and walking tacos, and the proceeds from that go to benefit the Maine Children's Cancer Fund, and Carlton Project's got some raffles going on, so there's a lot of cool stuff happening downtown. Make sure you come down. Make sure you check out the new sidewalks. Those are also really cool. The guys have been working hard to get them done for Midnight Madness. And tell them Kevin sent you. Here's Robert Palmer, WHOU.

0: Get ready for the thrill of a lifetime with the County Yankee Hot Ticket Giveaway, brought to you by WHOU and County Yankee. 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
0: If it's a classic, you found the best. WHOU.

We heard it in a love song. There's the Marshall Tucker Band, who I'm seeing in Florida in October. I just had my girlfriend put in her vacation request because we have tickets to go see Styx rocking in the paradise down in Miramar Beach, Florida. And Marshall Tucker is one of the bands playing on that 3-day music festival. The Outlaws are going to be there as well. Of course, Styx is going to be there. So many bands. It's going to be a lot of fun. And I will let you know about it, but I'm not going to get ahead of myself on that one either. That's not until October.

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In about 10 minutes, the Strawberry Shortcake Sale in downtown Holton starts. It's an annual tradition, and it is delicious. Head down there and get yours and tell them Kevin sent you. Next hour is going to be a lot of fun with a lot of music. And then in the 1 o'clock hour, Lee Cummins drops by and gives us his weekly history lesson. He calls it Flashback. It's sponsored by SADC, and I look forward to it every Thursday about 1:25.

0: It is July, so it's a given in many parts of the country it's going to be hot. But just in time for the 4th of July, there is going to be extreme heat. 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
1: I was so excited. I love the heat. The heat has made this business an Iceman's dream. It's 4th of July. We got a heat wave coming. What could an Iceman ask for?
0: In Philadelphia, officials shortened the route of a parade this morning, canceled an afternoon All-American block party, and backed the start times of an evening picnic and concert at Independence Mall. The Labor Department says employers added only 57,000 jobs, less than half the previous month's total. It's a sign companies still have a cautious economic outlook. It caught PNC chief economist Gus Fauché slightly by surprise.
2: We expected to see job gains of above 100,000 over the month. Instead, we got a number that was softer than that. But, this isn't terribly surprising. Growth in the labor force is weak. We just don't have as many people available out there to work.
0: The unemployment rate dipped slightly in June. Iran's Joint Military Command is warning all oil tankers moving through the Strait of Hormuz must use its approved routes or face a forceful response. Russia launched a massive drone and missile attack on Kyiv, killing at least 21 civilians. Prime Minister Keir Starmer formally apologized for the British state's role in separating unmarried mothers from their babies.
3: It is a stain on our history. Mothers, many young, vulnerable, and without support, were coerced, bullied, or misled into feeling that they had no choice but to have their children taken away from them.
0: More information at apnews.com. This is AP News.
4: I'm Seth Soutell, and this is Markets in a Minute. Stocks are mostly rising on Wall Street after the latest update on the job market suggested the Federal Reserve may feel less pressure to raise interest rates. The S&P 500 rose 0.3% in the first hour of trading Thursday. The Dow rose 397 points. That's about 0.8%. The NASDAQ Composite slipped 0.2% as several big chip companies fell, including Advanced Micro Devices. National Beverage jumped 13%. The company behind LaCroix sparkling drinks said it would pay a special dividend to shareholders. Treasury yields fell in the bond market. The yield on the two-year Treasury dropped to 4.13%. U.S. markets will be closed Friday for Independence Day. Seth Soutell, New York.
0: European food safety and health officials report a salmonella outbreak linked to flavored noodle products, with 106 confirmed cases across 14 countries. I'm Ed Donahue, AP News.
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6: This afternoon, it's going to be hot and humid with hazy sunshine. There could be an isolated thunderstorm in a couple of spots as we get a bit of energy to slide out of parts of Quebec. Highs 90 to 95, 33 degrees Celsius. Tonight, perhaps a widely scattered early evening shower, thunder shower. Otherwise, partly cloudy skies, warm and muggy. Lows near 70, 22 degrees Celsius. Another hot and humid day for Friday with hazy sunshine. Highs in the lower 90s, 33 degrees Celsius. And for the 4th of July on Saturday, mixed sun and clouds, not as hot. Highs in the low 80s, 27 degrees Celsius. Possibility of a scattered late day shower, thunderstorm in a few spots. Sunday, mixed sun and clouds. Highs in the upper 70s, 26 degrees Celsius. This is Precision Weather Meteorologist Steve Adamson for WHOU.
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Welcome to the lunch hour, 12 o'clock hour, 1 o'clock hour, Atlantic edition of your midday session of music therapy. My name is Kevin Melvin. Paul McCartney and Wings helps us get our lunchtime started. If you're headed down to get strawberry shortcake downtown, sponsored by the Greater Houlton Chamber of Commerce, make sure you look at the flower beds down there. I've seen the ladies out there planting flowers for the last couple days, and it looks really nice down there. The sidewalks are looking good. It's going to be a fun weekend of activities in downtown Houlton.

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There's Joe Walsh, Rocky Mountain Way on WHOU 100.1 FM. I saw an interesting article yesterday about Joe Walsh and that song when he joined the Eagles. He and Don Henley didn't necessarily get along because Don Henley was such a perfectionist and so interested in protecting the brand of the Eagles and their sound. And when Joe Walsh introduced Rocky Mountain Way, Don Henley didn't think that fit with the band. But over time, Joe Walsh came to realize that Don Henley just cares too much about everything, including Joe. When Joe went to rehab, Don was the one checking in on him, making sure he was okay. And he's obviously been part of a great band for a long time. And he and Don Henley are great friends. Here's Journey to keep us going right now on your hometown radio station. The song is Who's Crying Now on WHOU.

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Don't forget, this Saturday, starting at about 9:50, Chris Putnam and Nancy Katch are going to be broadcasting from downtown. 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

0: A sign of hope after devastating earthquakes in Venezuela. Rescuers pulled a 43-year-old security guard alive from a collapsed basement.
1: Teams cheered as rescuers carried Hernan Alberto Gil Flores on a stretcher through throngs of people into a Red Cross ambulance. Gil had been trapped since June the 24th inside his small security cabin under the rubble in the basement of a shopping center in the coastal town of La Guaira. A specialized team from the Costa Rican Red Cross first detected signs of life and established contact with him on Sunday. His plight became a symbol of hope after the devastation of twin earthquakes that struck Venezuela 8 days earlier. I'm Karen Shamas.
0: Russia launched a massive drone and missile attack in Kyiv, killing at least 21 civilians. Neil Crompton is the British ambassador to Ukraine.
2: As diplomats, we feel determined to make sure that Ukraine is properly supported at this difficult time, political support, military support and the like, and we hope that over time, through pressure on Russia, we can change Russia's calculations so that they conclude that they should enter into serious negotiations with Ukraine.
0: Moscow says the assault is retaliation for Ukrainian strikes on Russian oil facilities. The Trump administration is proposing a new rule to keep hospitals from charging markups on discounted drugs for Medicare patients, and says that could save consumers more than $1 billion, according to estimates. A Papua separatist group says it shot and killed an American pilot, Nicholas Gosselin, who allegedly transported Indonesian troops into the province. A city permit obtained by the AP shows Taylor Swift and Travis Kelce's wedding is set to begin at New York's Madison Square Garden at 5 p.m. local time tomorrow. The event could last until 4 in the morning. This is AP News. The AP's Marcela Sanchez reports more Americans appear to be paying attention to soccer.
3: A new poll from Ipsos Sports shows the World Cup has piqued many Americans' interest. Many U.S. adults were excited about the U.S. making it to the knockout round of the World Cup. About 6 in 10 soccer fans say they were extremely or very excited, much higher than the 25% of Americans overall who said the same. The poll was conducted from June 26th through the 28th after the U.S. advanced from the group stage, but before they won against Bosnia-Herzegovina in the knockout round. Most U.S. soccer fans have been pleased by the U.S. men's national team performance, and the majority are excited for the rest of the World Cup. About half of soccer fans also say the U.S.'s role in co-hosting is going at least very well. However, there's less enthusiasm for FIFA's role in managing the tournament. I'm Marcela Sanchez.
0: The U.S. plays Belgium Monday in the round of 16. I'm Ed Donahue, AP News.
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5: This afternoon, it's going to be hot and humid with hazy sunshine. There could be an isolated thunderstorm in a couple of spots as we get a bit of energy to slide out of parts of Quebec. Highs 90 to 95, 33 degrees Celsius. Tonight, perhaps a widely scattered early evening shower, thunder shower. Otherwise, partly cloudy skies, warm and muggy. Lows near 70, 22 degrees Celsius. Another hot and humid day for Friday with hazy sunshine. Highs in the lower 90s, 33 degrees Celsius. And for the 4th of July on Saturday, mixed sun and clouds, not as hot. Highs in the low 80s, 27 degrees Celsius. Possibility of a scattered late day shower, thunderstorm in a few spots. Sunday, mixed sun and clouds. Highs in the upper 70s, 26 degrees Celsius. This is Precision Weather Meteorologist Steve Adamson for WHOU.
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little Stevie Wonder from 1968 kicks off our 1 o'clock hour, 2 o'clock hour Atlantic edition of your midday session of music therapy on this Thursday, July 2nd edition of your midday session of music therapy. Final hour of the Strawberry Shortcake Sale. If you're headed downtown, go grab it before they run out. Here's BTO. Got some Lenny Kravitz coming up and a whole lot more. I know you've got options, and I'm glad you've chosen your hometown favorite and home of the classic hits, WHOU.

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1: Welcome to Flashback for another week. Today we're going to look at the business ledger of General Joel Wellington of Monticello from 1832 to 1862. Now, Joel Wellington was a big deal. Obviously, you don't get to be a general unless you're a big deal. We know that he surveyed off, for example, the road from Holton to Baring, what would become the Callis Road later on. He did that in 1827. So we know he was in Holton quite early, and then he went on to purchase much of what is now the town of Monticello, and he's considered to be the father of Monticello. A lot of names that are in his ledger from the mid-1800s are still around. Isaac Fletcher, William Foster, Joseph Melvin. Now, that was an interesting name. I've chased down Thomas James Melvin, and I know that's one of Cabin Melvin's, for example. It's his great-grandfather, Debbie Melvin's direct ancestor as well. Tried to find information on Joseph and struck out totally. And yeah, that happens sometimes. Brothers and Fletcher Lumber Company apparently was a big operation in Monticello at the time, because there's several pages and many, many hundreds of dollars devoted to Brothers and Fletcher Lumber Company. So that was a big account for General Joel Wellington. There's an account here with Reuben Manser. Now, Reuben Manser had a mill out in what we call Carey's Mills, and Reuben sold to General Wellington 40 bushels of corn, 11 barrels of flour at $12.12 a barrel, $133.37. Now that's a big transaction back in his time. And so how did the general pay for it? Well, he paid for it with 100 bushels of oat, 15,000 cedar shingles, $100 in cash, and this was often the way that transactions were done. Very few transactions do you see in this ledger that are all cash. A lot of it is all done on a barter system. Now, some of the names that you see here in the general's ledger are very much around today. Harvey, now think of Harvey Siding. Hare, think of the Hare Road. Now, those accounts, apparently there was only the one Harvey and the one Hare in town, because they don't give us their first name. An account here with Jacob Jewell, think Jewell's Corner. Very, very familiar names. Gideon Fletcher, James Cameron, Isaac Archibald. Now, there is a great old Monticello name. Archibalds would intermarry with the Putnams down here in Holton, and they would produce a couple of my favorite people. Maine Supreme Court Justice James Putnam Archibald and Mary Archibald Campbell. Very, very well-known names in the town of Holton with a Monticello tradition. And here's one, James Good. And of course, we just lost Tommy Good, so I did a little looking into this James Good. And James Good was born in 1831 down to King's Clear, New Brunswick, founder of the Good family up in Monticello. So I thought, well, I'll go see where the Goods came from. Well, the Goods came from Burton before Kingsclear, and before that, actually, they go back to briefly in Long Island and actually back to Scotland. So the Good family is a good clan from Scotland. James Briggs matures Jewel and Kronk. Aha. M-E-S-S-R-S. Misters, I guess that must be. Jewel and Kronk, a business partnership. William Copperthwaite, another great Monticello name. And it's just so much fun going back through these old ledgers and seeing names that we're still familiar with today. We'll talk to you next week on Flashback.
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We play the best mix of the classic hits. We're WHOU 100.1 FM. He says never slow down. So I'm going to listen to Prince. We're never slowing down.

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We're Northern Maine and Western New Brunswick's home for the classic hits, WHOU 100.1 FM. Time for me to get on out of here and make way for Janelle Roberts. Thursday is in the books. Tomorrow is Midnight Madness, the 3rd of July. It's a 4th of July weekend that's upon us, and I am looking forward to all the activities happening in Houlton, Maine and surrounding areas. In fact, Janelle, this afternoon, she has a pre-Midnight Madness blend coursing through her coffee stream, a pre-Midnight Madness smile on her face. She'll be telling you about all the stuff. And I suspect she might have another set of tickets for that Walker Settlement concert featuring Highway 207. So make sure you give her your undivided attention. Rock and roll your way home at 5 o'clock. And then stick around for Throwback Nation till tomorrow at 10 a.m. when we do it all over again. My name is Kevin Melvin saying, see ya!

0: AP News. I'm Ed Donahue. A couple is being charged with felonies in New York after climbing the antenna on the 102-story Empire State Building.
1: Anything you want to say?
0: The two go by Angela Nicolau and Ivan Birkus. They said little as they left court. Birkus responded to one question about the stunt, saying, "We believe in love." Prosecutors say the two climbed to the top and unfurled a banner about love and peace because he wanted to do something special for their engagement. They were arraigned on felony, reckless endangerment, burglary, and other charges. The couple was the subject of the 2024 Netflix documentary Skywalkers, a love story about their rooftopping exploits and budding romance. Also in New York, a city permit obtained by the AP showed Taylor Swift and Travis Kelce's wedding is slated to begin at 5 p.m. tomorrow at Madison Square Garden, and it could last until 4 in the morning. Nick Ead is a brand and culture expert with East of Eden.
2: It is, like I say, a royal wedding when it comes to the USA. And also, we've got probably the hottest day of the year over there, too. So actually, being encaged in Madison Square Gardens, where at least you've got great air conditioning, could be a real bonus.
0: The AP's Karen Chamas reports Iran is warning all oil tankers moving through the Strait of Hormuz they must use its approved routes.
3: All face what it called a forceful response. The statement from the Khatam al-Anbiya military command was reported by Iranian state television. It comes after both U.S. and Iranian diplomats met with mediators on Wednesday in Qatar. The warning has ratcheted up tensions over a waterway crucial for international energy supplies. The strait has emerged as one of the top issues in negotiations to reach a permanent end to the U.S.-Israeli war with Iran. I'm Karen Chamas.
0: Tech stocks are again moving the markets lower. This is AP News. The Trump administration is proposing a new rule it says could lead to big savings for Medicare patients. Here's the AP's Sagar Magani.
4: The rule would apply to hospitals serving low-income patients and stop the facilities from marking up discounted drugs. According to estimates the AP obtained, the administration's projecting it could save consumers a combined $1.1 billion next year. Affordability is a major theme before November's elections, and the White House has been trying to show it's working to make things cheaper for American families. President Trump, in particular, has been touting lower prescription drug prices.
5: And that alone should win us the midterm.
4: Sagar Magani at the White House.
0: A judge ruled prosecutors are allowed to review medical records related to Tiger Woods' vehicle crash in March and subsequent arrest in Florida on suspicion of driving under the influence. Woods pleaded not guilty. I'm Ed Donahue, AP News.
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7: This afternoon, it's going to be hot and humid with hazy sunshine. There could be an isolated thunderstorm in a couple of spots as we get a bit of energy to slide out of parts of Quebec. Highs 90 to 95, 33 degrees Celsius. Tonight, perhaps a widely scattered early evening shower, thunder shower. Otherwise, partly cloudy skies, warm and muggy. Lows near 70, 22 degrees Celsius. Another hot and humid day for Friday with hazy sunshine. Highs in the lower 90s, 33 degrees Celsius. And for the 4th of July on Saturday, mixed sun and clouds, not as hot. Highs in the low 80s, 27 degrees Celsius. Possibility of a scattered late day shower, thunderstorm in a few spots. Sunday, mixed sun and clouds. Highs in the upper 70s, 26 degrees Celsius. This is Precision Weather Meteorologist Steve Adamson for WHOU.

it is. And the way it is, well, it would be Thursday. That's the way. I'm Chanel Roberts, ready to hang out for 4 full hours with, like, 94 degrees on the outside. It's a hot one. But we're going to cool things off with Boston, WHOU.

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0: 215 or 624. That is Chicago, and you knew it at WHOU. It's Classics in the Afternoon at 232, 332 Atlantic. I had a great strawberry shortcake today. You know the Chamber's annual strawberry shortcake sale right down in Market Square? Well, I did have it today, and it was delicious. They never let me down. I have a couple extras, too, but I guess I have to take them home. Maybe, right? Maybe. Keep it right here. Musically speaking, we've got some wonderful stuff just around the corner. Actually, some hot stuff. But I want to tell you about something that's coming up on the 8th of July, which isn't that far off. On the 8th of July at noontime, you're invited to a special public reading of the Declaration of Independence. This is going to be on the steps of the Holton Historical Society, 109 Main Street. So just as it was first read publicly on July 8th, 1776, this historic document will once again be shared with the community. That's really cool. Now, the Declaration will be divided into 32 sections and read by a wide variety of Holton area residents, which is making it a truly community-wide tribute to America's founding. If you want to bring a lawn chair, that would be a good idea. Gather your family, gather your friends. Join everybody at noontime Wednesday, July 8th, celebrating the words that helped shape our nation. WHOU.
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0: they were thinking when they named their band. Let's name the band Toad the Wet Sprocket. Yeah, I don't know. It just, that wouldn't have been my first choice, that's all. But great music right there, All I Want at WHOU. 247, 347 Atlantic. So don't forget, going on, lots of stuff going on, but we've got the craft fair on Saturday. That's July 4th. Monument Park, that is going on from 8 to 3. Now the farmer's market will be there too. Community market, they'll be set up right there in that same area on the 4th. But they will go back to their regular area downtown in Market Square on the 11th. So this will be their last time up by the library. And the beautiful craft fair will be going on too, which is always brings in a lot of people. People wait for that year round because it's a really big one. It's a great one. So definitely check that out. Put that one on your calendar. And of course, we've got all the stuff for Midnight Madness. That's coming up. That's coming up tomorrow. We've got fireworks. We got the whole shebang. And I believe Chris Putnam will be bebopping around town. He'll be broadcasting. He'll have the microphone in his hand. He'll let us know what's happening, too. WHOU.
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Deb. Together forever, we just rickrolled you right on through a Thursday afternoon. We're pushing almost 5 before the top of the hour. Better hold on tight. It's Rick Springfield.

0: country, the July 4th weekend is going to be even hotter than usual. Some places reaching 100 degrees. That means lots of air conditioners will be in use. Patrick Phelan is mechanical and aerospace engineering professor at Arizona State University. He goes over the AC settings.
1: You kind of want to be in that sweet spot. And so temperature-wise, you know, it's typically somewhere between about 75 to 76, something like that. It is considered optimal.
0: In Lower Windsor Township, Pennsylvania, the American 250 celebration, including food trucks, games, and a highway department dump truck, has been rescheduled for July 8th. Rescuers in Venezuela pulled a 43-year-old security guard alive from an earthquake-collapsed basement. Alberto Gil Flores had been trapped since June 24th.
2: Bueno, primero fue...
0: His wife, Guzmán González, says first there were days of sadness, pain, and desperation because they couldn't find him. I didn't know if he was alive or dead, if he was injured, or if they took him to a hospital. But when I realized he was alive, it was like a ray of light in the darkness. Rescuers initially made contact with him over the weekend. Gil Flores worked as a night shift security guard at a complex. He was inside a small security cabin when the first violent earthquake struck. Acting Venezuelan President Delcy Rodriguez celebrated the rescue on social media. The quakes have killed more than 2,000 people in Venezuela. Taylor Swift and Travis Kelce really are getting married this weekend at Madison Square Garden. That's according to what a source told the AP. The ceremony is set for tomorrow at 5 p.m. Prosecutors in New York say a skyscraper-scaling daredevil told police he and his girlfriend climbed the Empire State Building's antenna and unfurled a banner about love and peace because he wanted to do something special for their engagement. They were in court today. This is AP News. The NHL's all-time leading goal scorer is coming back.
3: Alex Ovechkin has signed on for his 22nd season with the Washington Capitals, a deal that will pay him $1 million salary with bonuses worth another $8 million. The soon-to-be 41-year-old Ovechkin had said he was waiting until the offseason to decide whether to return or retire. That came after a season where he became the first NHL player with 900 goals.
4: Huge number. No one ever did it.
3: Ovechkin announced his return in a news release declaring, "I'm back," the same words Michael Jordan used when returning to the Chicago Bulls 31 years ago after a brief baseball stint. Sagar Magani, Washington.
0: Brockton, Massachusetts will impose a nighttime curfew ahead of Cape Verde's World Cup match tomorrow against Argentina. Brockton has a large Cape Verde population. I'm Ed Donahue, AP News.
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6: Tonight, our weather is mostly quiet across northern Maine and western New Brunswick. There may be an isolated early evening shower or thunder shower, but otherwise it's just partly cloudy, warm and muggy, lows near 70, 21 degrees Celsius. Friday, hot and humid weather returns with hazy sunshine, highs in the low 90s, 33 degrees Celsius. Friday night, partly cloudy skies, lows in the low to mid 60s, 18 degrees Celsius. Heading into the 4th of July holiday on Saturday, mixed sun and clouds, not as hot. Highs in the low 80s, 27 degrees Celsius. Possibility of a late day shower or thunderstorm in some areas. And the outlook for Sunday, mixed sun and clouds, highs right around 80, 27 degrees Celsius. That's a check on your latest forecast. I'm Precision Weather Meteorologist Steve Adamson for WHOU.
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Classics in the Afternoon. It's a fresh hour of all your favorites. And this right here is definitely a favorite. Okay, it's a favorite of mine. The best one is seeing it live in concert, front row, Neil Sean playing that very beginning guitar lick. Yeah, great memories. WHOU.

0: Hello, boys. Have a good night's rest. I missed you.
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0: sharp dressed man. That is ZZ Top on your radio at WHOU. Sounding pretty good too, right? 317, 417 Atlantic. We are 2 days into July. And I think we're off to a fine start if you like hot summer weather. That's where we're at. But it is a couple of things that we could celebrate today, like this one. Made in the USA Day. All right. We like that one. Also, I Forgot Day. That one could be multiple days. I Forgot Day. Yeah, I Forgot Day. It's also the second half of the year day. So we're into the second half of the year. That's kind of good to know. I mean, if you like being in the second half of the year. If you got the breaks on, you probably don't want to celebrate that quite yet. But it's here, the second half of the year. And looking pretty good. Beautiful summer day. Glad we're spending it together at 318, 418 Atlantic.
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have no name, holding a little space in our afternoon. Classics in the afternoon. On the outside, well, we do have some clouds. It is darkening up, but it's not cooling off. 90 degrees, 32 Celsius, WHOU.

0: that is kind of like the sober side of Fleetwood Mac, The Landslide. It is a little bit sober, don't you think? Still a good song. Classics in the afternoon at 3:32, 4:32 Atlantic. Now, the weather forecast, it's really a good one if you like the heat. We're looking at maybe a scattered shower or thunderstorm, mainly after 5 p.m. tonight. So that probably or potentially could happen. Otherwise, the remainder of the afternoon looks partly sunny and hot. Just a few clouds rolling through. And the heat index is high as 99, so I think we've been feeling that. Very uncomfortable. So be sure you're hydrated. Be sure others are hydrated, especially if it's somebody, you know, that you have to remind. Maybe children or elderly or even your pets. Just remind them to hydrate. Now, looking at tonight, partly cloudy, 71. Still that threat of a shower, scattered shower, thunderstorm. And then after 2 a.m., we're going to see some fog. Friday with early fog. Mostly sunny and again hot, 93 degrees. Ooh, it is definitely feeling July. So the people that don't like the heat are probably not happy today. The people that have been waiting for it, well, they're screaming hallelujah. I can hear them. WHOU.
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Gloria that works here, Gloria. She enjoyed a strawberry shortcake earlier. Don't let her fool you. Classics in the afternoon.

0: Forever. That is from the very best of Kiss, and they had a lot of them. Yeah, that's a good one. A great hit. Thank you for the suggestion right there. That was a good one. I recently watched a Gene Simmons interview. It wasn't a very long one. Well, I only watched a portion of it. It probably was longer. But anyway, it was really interesting. He talked about his mother a lot and how he was living in a little apartment with his mother and how she would cry when the national anthem would play at midnight. You know how when television used to sign off at midnight and the national anthem would play and she would cry every time? And he said that he learned to really respect it at that time. So kind of cool. It was a really interesting interview if you ever get a chance to check it out. But you probably already did because you're in the Kiss Army, right? Classics in the afternoon with 11 minutes from the top of the hour. We do have news headed your way. We have more sunshine headed your way too. And of course, a brand new forecast. 100.1 FM.
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0: Donahue. David Hearn, a former Olympic canoe racer, was indicted on a single count of property destruction in Washington, D.C., accused of vandalizing the Lincoln Memorial reflecting pool. President Trump spent $14 million to try to fix it. This is U.S. Attorney Jeanine Pirro.
1: The National Park Service employees observed Hearn actually forcefully and violently pulling up and removing the bottom liner with both hands.
0: Hearn, who is 67, previously told the AP he reached into the pool to examine the newly peeled coating. Pirro says Hearn's case is not the only one.
1: We have about a half a dozen other cases. Some of them will be misdemeanors, and some of them could be less like a violation. But we're reviewing every case based upon the evidence and reviewing all of the reports.
0: President Trump has struggled to explain why the pool rehabilitation project he launched for the nation's 250th anniversary seemingly backfired. The Labor Department says only 57,000 jobs were added last month. PNC Financial's Gus Fauché says it's hard to get people into the workplace.
2: We have restricted immigration flows, so they aren't available to fill jobs. We have the ongoing retirement of the baby boomers as they continue to age out of the labor force. And so that does mean slower structural job growth, compared to what we've had over the last few years.
0: The unemployment rate dropped slightly. Iran's Joint Military Command is warning all oil tankers moving through the Strait of Hormuz must use its approved routes or face a forceful response. StubHub is being sued by customers who say the ticket resellers' inability to fulfill orders crushed their dreams of going to the World Cup. Tech stocks are weighing down the markets at the close. This is AP News. A World Cup red card has consequences for Team USA.
3: That means Fowler and Balogun suspended for Monday's match with Bulgaria.
4: It's never a red card, never.
3: U.S. coach Mauricio Pochettino with audio courtesy of FIFA.
4: If the intention is to damage the opponent, okay, I understand, but that never was because a normal action in football.
3: Saying Balogun was simply fighting for the ball. He's just the third player to score and be sent off in a World Cup knockout game. The others are legends, Brazil's Ronaldinho and Frenchman Zinedine Zidane. Also, if you'd gotten this far into the World Cup without knowing how to say the coach's name, don't do what a FIFA spokesman did last night.
5: We are enjoyed by the head coach Mauricio Pochettino. Pochettino. Thank you.
4: You're welcome.
3: I'm Sagar Magani.
0: I'm Ed Donahue. 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
7: Tonight, our weather is mostly quiet across northern Maine and western New Brunswick. There may be an isolated early evening shower or thunder shower, but otherwise it's just partly cloudy, warm and muggy, lows near 70, 21 degrees Celsius. Friday, hot and humid weather returns with hazy sunshine, highs in the low 90s, 33 degrees Celsius. Friday night, partly cloudy skies, lows in the low to mid 60s, 18 degrees Celsius. Heading into the 4th of July holiday on Saturday, mixed sun and clouds, not as hot. Highs in the low 80s, 27 degrees Celsius. Possibility of a late day shower or thunderstorm in some areas. And the outlook for Sunday, mixed sun and clouds, highs right around 80, 27 degrees Celsius. That's a check on your latest forecast. I'm Precision Weather Meteorologist Steve Adamson for WHOU.
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is the Wild Wild West, or as we like to call it, Classics in the Afternoon on a Thursday. We've got 408-508 Atlantic. I'm Chanel Roberts playing, well, only the good stuff. We kind of like put it in a sifter, sift out all the mediocres, and keep the great stuff like this. Van Halen, WHO.

0: Classics in the Afternoon. I would say that's a good one, too. I mean, it's not AC/DC, but it's The Clash. And we just rocked the Casbah. Music for Kenneth right there. 416 516 Atlantic. You know, at 73 Bangor Street, under the deck in Holton, that's where you'll find Bill and Binks. 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They can set it all up for you. And you can check them out on Facebook, too. They've got a Facebook page with all kinds of information on it. If you like winning prizes, well, you go right in there, under the deck, 73 Bangor Street, sign up, sign your name to win, and you might win a great prize from some area business that has teamed up with Bill and Binks, like Bittersweet Time, Ancient Ink, Aristic Auto Tech, Sadie's, The Down Under, all of them. They've all hooked up with them, and they're giving away some great prizes. All you have to do is go in and sign up, and you can tell them we sent you, WHOU.
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11: Ooh, gotcha.

music right there. I never really got the Ooga Chukka, but other than that, great music on a great afternoon. Classics in the afternoon, 424, 524 Atlantic. Check it out.

everyone, this is Shelby from the Aroostook Common, and it's 4th of July weekend here in Aroostook County. It is one of the biggest weekends of the summer, and communities all across the county are celebrating with parades, fireworks, live music, festivals, food, and family fun. As always, this is just a sampling of what's happening, so be sure to check out aroostookcommon.com for a complete schedule of events and more information. One of the biggest celebrations this weekend is Ashland Summerfest, happening Thursday through Sunday throughout the town of Ashland. The festivities kick off Thursday evening with live music by Carter Sauce at the Ashland Bandstand beginning at 6 p.m. Then on Friday night, Guilty Pleasure takes the stage along with many other community activities throughout the weekend. Also celebrating all weekend is Stockholm's 2026 Independence Day celebration running Thursday through Sunday. Highlights include the Happy Birthday America dinner and show on Friday night at the Stockholm American Legion, fireworks Saturday evening, and plenty of hometown fun throughout the weekend. Before the holiday festivities really get rolling, don't miss the annual strawberry shortcake sale in Market Square in Holden on Thursday from 11:30 to 2 p.m. It's the perfect way to kick off your 4th of July weekend with a sweet treat. Friday night belongs to one of the county's biggest Independence Day traditions, Midnight Madness in downtown Holden. From 4 until 11 p.m., Market Square comes alive with vendors, activities, live music by the Dustpans and Marionette, the annual Miracle Mile race beginning at 6 p.m., and a spectacular fireworks display at 9:30 p.m. After the fireworks, keep the night going with a special screenings of Ghostbusters and Stand By Me beginning at 10 p.m. at the Temple Theater right in Market Square. Trafton in Limestone is also celebrating 4th of July weekend beginning Friday afternoon at 4 p.m. with festivities and fireworks that evening. The celebration continues Saturday with a parade at 1 p.m. followed by classic car show and more family activities. Packed with celebrations from one end of Aroostook County to the other. In Allegash, enjoy an all-day 4th of July celebration featuring a pig roast, family activities, and fireworks that evening. Back in Holden, the annual 4th of July parade steps up off through Market Square at 10 a.m. Spud Speedway in Caribou hosts a huge Independence Day celebration beginning at 1 p.m. with exciting racing action, live music by ADHD, a tribute band for the band ACDC, and another spectacular fireworks show after dark. Madawaska Lake is once again hosting its popular 7th annual 4th of July boat parade beginning at 2 p.m. Simply decorate your boat, show up, and join the fun. No registration required. Over in Eagle Lake, festivities run from 3 to 9:30 with food trucks, bounce houses, a mechanical bull, pontoon boat decorating, and fireworks to finish the evening. In Presque Isle, the Aroostook Center Mall is hosting a 4th of July Kids Fest beginning at 4 p.m. with family activities and fireworks later that evening. If you're looking for live music Saturday night, there are plenty of great options. Highway 207 will perform at the Walker Settlement Concert Series in Island Falls from 6 to 9 p.m. And Trainwreck takes the stage at the Portage Hills Country Club beginning at 9 p.m. No matter where you are in Aroostook County this weekend, there's a celebration happening nearby. Whether you're watching fireworks, enjoying live music, cheering on a parade, or simply spending time with family and friends, we hope you have a safe and memorable Independence Day. For complete schedules, additional details, and even more fireworks displays happening throughout the county, visit aroostookcommon.com. This is Shelby from the Aroostook Common wishing everyone a happy, safe, and fun 4th of July weekend.

you better run, Pat Benatar. It's Classics in the Afternoon. Ooh, we do have one of those in the forecast, but this one's 38 Special.

0: was yesterday. That is from Agent Provocateur, Foreigner at WHOU. We've got 4:49 on the workday clock. You know, today is a World UFO Day. Yeah, I think every day is World UFO Day. And if you've ever seen one, well, you know why, okay? But today's the day that they, I don't know if you want to call it celebrate, support, acknowledge. It's quite a big holiday, but there you have it. It's today, all day long. So keep an eye to the sky. Also, keep an eye straight ahead because we're going to head into the 5 o'clock hour where we're going to take a ride. We're going to drive together. It's kind of like the old days where we'd all pile in a car and go riding around, crank up the music. That's what we're going to do. 5 o'clock, straight ahead, WHOU.
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0: AP News, I'm Ben Thomas. The nation's employers pulled back on hiring last month. Sakar Magani has numbers.
1: American employers added just 57,000 jobs in June, fewer than half the previous month's total. The unemployment rate ticked down to 4.2%, mostly because people already out of work gave up looking. The sluggish jobs gain is a sign employers are still wary about the economy's health. It's growing modestly, but inflation's at 4.2%, a three-year high. New Federal Reserve Chair Kevin Warsh said yesterday the goal remains lowering it to the Fed's 2% target.
2: The tactics, the strategy, and the rest, that's still to come.
1: Warsh has resisted signaling the next steps in the weeks after taking over for Jerome Powell, like whether the central bank may defy President Trump by boosting interest rates to fight inflation. Sagar Magani at the White House.
0: On Wall Street, the Dow hit a new record today, gaining about 595 points to close above 52,900. A different story for the broader indexes. The S&P closed up just a fraction of a point, while the Nasdaq fell 0.8%. As for oil prices, the international standard Brent crude settled up a tad, just below $72 per barrel. U.S. gas prices were down nearly a penny. AAA puts the national average for regular below $3.84 per gallon. In the Middle East, Iran's Joint Military Command warned that all oil tankers moving through the Strait of Hormuz must use its approved routes or face, in its words, a forceful response. Shipping data from Lloyd's List Intelligence shows at least 258 ships transited the strait last week, despite Iranian strikes, up from 138 the previous week. And in Venezuela, with the official death toll close to 2,300, rescue teams pulled a 43-year-old man out of the rubble alive after nearly 8 days. This is AP News. At the World Cup, the U.S. advanced last night with a 2-0 win over Bosnia-Herzegovina. But star striker Fallarin Balogun, who scored the first goal, got a red card and will miss the next match against Belgium on Monday. Meanwhile, Marcela Sanchez reports a poll from Ipsos Sports reflects U.S. excitement.
3: About 6 in 10 soccer fans say they were extremely or very excited, much higher than the 25% of Americans overall who said the same. The poll was conducted from June 26th through the 28th after the U.S. advanced from the group stage, but before they won against Bosnia-Herzegovina in the knockout round. Most U.S. soccer fans have been pleased by the U.S. men's national team performance, and the majority are excited for the rest of the World Cup. About half of soccer fans also say the U.S.'s role in co-hosting is going at least very well. However, there's less enthusiasm for FIFA's role in managing the tournament. I'm Marcela Sanchez.
0: The latest at APnews.com. I'm Ben Thomas. 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
5: Tonight, our weather is mostly quiet across northern Maine and western New Brunswick. There may be an isolated early evening shower or thunder shower, but otherwise it's just partly cloudy, warm and muggy, lows near 70, 21 degrees Celsius. Friday, hot and humid weather returns with hazy sunshine, highs in the low 90s, 33 degrees Celsius. Friday night, partly cloudy skies, lows in the low to mid 60s, 18 degrees Celsius. Heading into the 4th of July holiday on Saturday, mixed sun and clouds, not as hot. Highs in the low 80s, 27 degrees Celsius. Possibility of a late day shower or thunderstorm in some areas. And the outlook for Sunday, mixed sun and clouds, highs right around 80, 27 degrees Celsius. That's a check on your latest forecast. I'm Precision Weather Meteorologist Steve Adamson for WHOU.
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a little mixed up. They are the Cars at WH. Takes us back in time, doesn't it? A little farther back, but you know what? Still a great era. Actually, some of the best eras of music are the 70s and the 80s and the 90s. Just my opinion. 10 past 5, 10 past 6 Atlantic. Here's Bon Jovi.

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0: kids in America. Kim Wilde, I think she was from Australia, though. I think. Classic from the afternoon. These kids in America are invited to Family Fun Day on the 4th. July 4th from noon to 6 p.m. Now, this is from the Holton Parks and Rec Department. They're putting on a great event with live music, games, water activities, food, and a whole lot more. This is going on at Community Park. And if you want more information, check out their website, holtonrec.com. Now, they would like to especially thank some of their sponsors, J.H. McPartland & Sons, also Buildings, etc. That sounds like a really fun time, a family fun day on the 4th. So think about it. Maybe you have a picnic. Maybe you take the whole family up there and just have a fun day at the park, Community Park, Holton.
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0: 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It is 5:32, 6:32 Atlantic. So we do have some great 4th of July weather in our forecast. In fact, after tonight anyway, maybe some early fog tomorrow. Otherwise, hot and sunny, high near 93. It's going to be a scorcher tomorrow. Independence Day, it is looking like there is an early chance of showers. It's just a slight chance, very slight chance. And then maybe even a thunderstorm later in the day. Otherwise, we're going to look at the bright side now. Looks like very bright, mostly sunny and a high near 82. That actually sounds like a perfect day. There's a couple opportunities maybe for a slight shower or a thunderstorm. But other than that, you get the sunshine. It's not quite in the 90s, so I think we'll be okay. Meanwhile, tonight, overnight tonight, we'll go backwards in the forecast. Tonight, overnight, looks like temperatures only dropping back to like 71 degrees. It's not going to get very cool tonight. Again, it's not going to get cool. We'll see a little fog by morning. But right now, we are enjoying 91 degrees. Like it or not, we're enjoying it. WHOU.
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0: maybe one foot out the door. The Eagles at WHOU. Now, I got to tell you a story about that song, because Kevin Melvin reminded me the other day. He said the first song he signed in here was the Eagles. Well, and then he said something about it was the last song he signed out of every other job when he was done, and it was another, I believe it was another Eagles song. Anyway, that's the one I've left all the jobs with, and it didn't matter what format it was. Played that one on the way out. But today I'm just playing it because, well, it's quitting time. But I'll be back tomorrow, and so will you. We'll do a Friday up together. In fact, we'll do some Midnight Madnessing together. We'll do that tomorrow, okay? Got a lot of festivities to talk about. A lot of fun. Meanwhile, let's get out there and enjoy some of this summer weather. Yeah, summer weather. Take a fan with you, okay? Have yourself a beautiful night. WHOU.
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0: News. I'm Ben Thomas. 8 days after devastating back-to-back earthquakes, the official death toll in Venezuela is close to 2,300. How many more might be found under the rubble is unclear, but Karen Chamas reports rescue efforts continue.
1: Rescuers have pulled a 43-year-old security guard alive from a collapsed basement after a grueling days-long operation following two earthquakes in northern Venezuela. Teams cheered as rescuers carried Hernan Alberto Gil Flores on a stretcher through throngs of people into a Red Cross ambulance. Gil had been trapped since June the 24th inside his small security cabin under the rubble in the basement of a shopping center in the coastal town of La Guaira. A specialized team from the Costa Rican Red Cross first detected signs of life and established contact with him on Sunday. His plight became a symbol of hope after the devastation of twin earthquakes that struck Venezuela 8 days earlier. I'm Karen Chamas.
0: Iran's Joint Military Command's warning of a forceful response to any oil tanker moving through the Strait of Hormuz outside of its approved routes. It's unclear what prompted the threat. However, U.S. Central Command had put out a statement that a meeting with regional officials in Bahrain underscored a shared commitment to the free flow of commerce through the strait. In Washington, former Olympic canoe racer David Hearn has been indicted on a felony charge for alleged vandalism of the Lincoln Memorial reflecting pool. The government's rapidly building what it calls a smart wall on the Mexico border. It combines tall steel fencing with advanced technology like sensors and cameras. The Trump administration's allocated $46 billion for its completion. And Immigration and Customs Enforcement arrested 10,000 people over a five-day period at the end of June, a sharp increase over previous periods. This is AP News. Seth Suchel has the AP Markets Report.
2: More drops for chip stocks and other recent AI winners held most of Wall Street back. The S&P 500 finished basically unchanged on Thursday. That came even though 7 out of every 10 stocks within the index rose. Several major chip companies, including Advanced Micro Devices, fell. The Dow added 594 points, or about 1.1%. The Dow hit another record. The NASDAQ Composite fell 0.8%. The company behind LaCroix Sparkling Beverages rose 7.5%. National Beverage said it would pay a significant one-time dividend to shareholders. U.S. markets will be closed Friday for Independence Day. Seth Suchel, New York.
0: Mortgage rates fell this week. Freddie Mac puts the average 30-year at 6.43%, its lowest level in 7 weeks. There's more news at apnews.com. I'm Ben Thomas. 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
4: Tonight, our weather is mostly quiet across northern Maine and western New Brunswick. There may be an isolated early evening shower or thunder shower, but otherwise, it's just partly cloudy, warm and muggy, lows near 70, 21 degrees Celsius. Friday, hot and humid weather returns with hazy sunshine, highs in the low 90s, 33 degrees Celsius. Friday night, partly cloudy skies, lows in the low to mid 60s, 18 degrees Celsius. Heading into the 4th of July holiday on Saturday, mixed sun and clouds, not as hot. Highs in the low 80s, 27 degrees Celsius. Possibility of a late day shower or thunderstorm in some areas. And the outlook for Sunday, mixed sun and clouds, highs right around 80, 27 degrees Celsius. That's a check on your latest forecast. I'm Precision Weather Meteorologist Steve Adamson for WHOU.
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0: News, I'm Ben Thomas. Russia launched a massive drone and missile attack on Ukraine's capital today, killing at least 21 civilians. Karen Chamas has our report.
1: Rescue workers and equipment were deployed to handle the aftermath of the attack, while many residents took shelter at metro stations. Ihor Kimenko, Ukraine's interior minister, said 20 residential buildings were severely damaged or partially destroyed by the strikes. Russia has intensified its attacks on Kyiv in recent weeks. The attacks come as Ukrainian drone attacks on Russian military sites and energy facilities has caused fuel shortages and disrupted supply lines inside of Russia. I'm Karen Chamas.
0: The government's June jobs report shows a sharp slowdown in hiring, employers adding only 57,000, less than half May's total. The unemployment rate declined to 4.2%, though mostly because many people out of work gave up looking and were no longer counted as unemployed. With financial markets closed for the July 4th holiday tomorrow, stocks finished the week higher, the S&P, Dow, and NASDAQ each gaining close to 2%. And extreme heat's been the story of the day for a good portion of the country.
2: The National Weather Service says dangerous record-breaking heat will continue across much of the central and eastern United States. Weather Prediction Center meteorologist Scott Klebauer says the cities will feel the worst of it.
3: Metropolitan areas and nearby suburbs, they're going to probably struggle to get out of the upper 70s. And maybe even low 80s in some cases. But areas that are outside of the city centers could still get into like the low to mid 70s, but they're still going to be very hot during the afternoon.
2: With humidity making it feel hotter than 100 degrees Fahrenheit, sweat will be dampening the spirits at many celebrations marking 250 years of American independence. Klebauer says extreme heat will be felt from New York all the way to the Carolinas. I'm Haya Panjwani.
0: This is AP News. At the World Cup, Spain knocked out Austria with a 3-0 victory. And Sagar Magani has hockey news.
4: The NHL's all-time leading goal scorer is coming back for more. Alex Ovechkin has signed on for his 22nd season with the Washington Capitals, a deal that will pay him $1 million salary with bonuses worth another $8 million. The soon-to-be 41-year-old Ovechkin had said he was waiting until the offseason to decide whether to return or retire. That came after a season where he became the first NHL player with 900 goals.
5: Huge number. No one ever did it.
4: Ovechkin announced his return in a news release declaring, "I'm back." The same words Michael Jordan used when returning to the Chicago Bulls 31 years ago after a brief baseball stint. Sagar Magani, Washington.
0: There's more news at apnews.com. I'm Ben Thomas. 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
7: Tonight, our weather is mostly quiet across northern Maine and western New Brunswick. There may be an isolated early evening shower or thunder shower, but otherwise it's just partly cloudy, warm and muggy, lows near 70, 21 degrees Celsius. Friday, hot and humid weather returns with hazy sunshine, highs in the low 90s, 33 degrees Celsius. Friday night, partly cloudy skies, lows in the low to mid 60s, 18 degrees Celsius. Heading into the 4th of July holiday on Saturday, mixed sun and clouds, not as hot. Highs in the low 80s, 27 degrees Celsius. Possibility of a late day shower or thunderstorm in some areas. And the outlook for Sunday, mixed sun and clouds, highs right around 80, 27 degrees Celsius. That's a check on your latest forecast. I'm Precision Weather Meteorologist Steve Adamson for WHOU.

the classic hits, 100.1 WHOU. I'm Tony Lorino. You did it! You made it to the weekend! Woo! But sometimes, that is the biggest gift of all. Just making it through to get to the weekend, to get the good vibes for this long weekend ahead. Let's do it tonight. The All Request Hour is on.

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0: 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Tom, thank you for the text tonight. He said, getting ready for the parade in his hometown, and it just feels like John Mellencamp is playing with Small Town in the background. I love that. I can see it now. The kids getting together. It's Small Town vibe. Hopefully you got one of those parades to go to over the 4th of July holiday weekend. Let's get Small Town to get you in the mood for it, plus whatever you would like to add to the playlist to get things going into our holiday weekend. 877-909-1989. 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

on WHOU. I'm Tony the Reno, first crush right here. I, for a lot of us guys at that certain age, it was either her or Debbie Gibson. Or both. Can't be picky, can you? Tiffany's on. I think we're alone now on the All Request Hour.

WHOU. I'm Tony Marino, and thanks for listening to Throwback Nation Radio tonight. We love to be your connection to everything going on around town and playing all these great songs. 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

100.1 WHOU. I'm Tony the Reno. Shout out to Maria. She is showing her boyfriend Mike all things AHA with the filter that's still on Instagram. Yeah, you can still find it. Wanted to get that song on too. AHA's Take on Me to go along with that very iconic video. Maria, Mike, hang tight. We'll get it on for you in just a few.